0: Thanks for hanging out with me. I'm Shea Moore, and this is The Ride. Today is Juneteenth, and while most of us know it's a celebration of freedom, a lot of people don't know the full story behind it. Juneteenth is more than a cookout, a parade, or a day off work. It's one of the most important dates in American history. So tonight, we're going to learn a little something together. We'll play the music, we'll do the entertainment report, and all the things. It's The Ride.
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5: ABC News, I'm Dave Packer. What was Tropical Storm Arthur has moved out, but flooding is still a threat from Texas to Georgia. ABC News meteorologist Leslie Lopez.
6: Post-Tropical Storm Arthur, Arthur left behind a lot of rainfall, rising waters along the Gulf waters, right along the coastline. Perkinston, Mississippi, water rescues near mobile homes, lots of cars submerged. Businesses affected as well.
5: Israel and Iranian-backed Hezbollah agreeing to halt most of the recent fighting in southern Lebanon. They left dozens dead, threatened to unravel that interim agreement to end the U.S. war with Iran. Peace talks in Geneva were postponed. An Italian tourist reported dead after a large fire at a resort in the Dominican Republic. That fire consuming multiple buildings in its path. Reports of an unknown number of injuries. A passenger train collision in England, north of London, leaving one person dead, dozens injured. Team USA beat Australia 2-0 in Seattle to advance to the World Cup knockout round. This is ABC News.
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0: Cutting at the ride with Shay. You in the ride with it? You know, Juneteenth didn't happen when slavery ended. Many people think Juneteenth marks the end of slavery in America, but that's not actually true. President Abraham Lincoln signed the Emancipation Proclamation on January 1st, 1863. Problem with that was enslaved people in Confederate states often didn't receive the news or have it enforced. Juneteenth celebrates the day freedom was finally announced in Texas more than 2 years later.
1: This is a scam. 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
6: From the Radio Works Weather Center, here's a look at your overnight weather. Well, we could see some overnight thunderstorms with a low of 74 Friday. Scattered thunderstorms in the morning. Cloudy skies later, high of 83. Saturday, going to be cloudy, high of 86. Sunday, mixed clouds and sun. Scattered thunderstorms, high around 90. Back to work on Monday, mixed clouds and scattered thunderstorms with a high of 90. I'm Doc Bryce, and that's a look at your overnight weather from the Radio Works Weather Center.
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0: think about the craze that was Boys to Men. Lord have mercy. 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The ride continues with yours truly, Shea Moore.
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8: From the Radio Works Weather Center, here's a look at your overnight weather. Well, we could see some overnight thunderstorms with a low of 74 Friday. Scattered thunderstorms in the morning, cloudy skies later, high of 83. Saturday, going to be cloudy, high of 86. Sunday, mixed clouds and sun. Scattered thunderstorms, high around 90. Back to work on Monday, mixed clouds and scattered thunderstorms with a high of 90. I'm Doc Bryce, and that's a look at your overnight weather from the Radio Works Weather Center.
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0: Y'all get ready for a serious dose of 2000s nostalgia. Versus has officially announced that B2K and Pretty Ricky will face off in the next battle. And social media is already choosing sides. We're talking hits like Bump, Bump, Bump, Grind With Me, On the Hotline. I still have an old school picture with me and B2K from back in the day. No date has been announced yet, but fans are already debating which group had the bigger impact on R&B. I'm kind of going to go with B2K myself.
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4: ABC News, I'm Dave Packer. A U.S. official says it's Special Envoy Steve Witkoff is en route to Switzerland, where Jared Kushner is expected to join him.
5: Vice President J.D. Vance was expected to be in Switzerland to kick off the next phase of talks to determine the future of Iran's nuclear program. But before he could leave, Iran postponing because Israel was still trading attacks with Hezbollah in Lebanon.
4: ABC's Mary Bruce. There are flood watches across the south in the aftermath of Tropical Storm Arthur. At least one person reported dead after a large fire broke out at a Dominican Republic resort. Many firefighters still on the scene and many injuries. One person dead, more than 90 injured after two passenger trains collided in England north of London today. An investigation is underway. President Trump today unveiled the new Air Force One, a formerly Qatari-owned jumbo jet that has been converted into the official U.S. presidential aircraft. Trump says the plane will go to his presidential library once he leaves office. This is ABC News.
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0: on socials, there are folks who still say that they have no idea what Juneteenth is all about. So we pulling the covers back today. Texas was the last major holdout. On June 19, 1865, Union General Gordon Granger arrived in Galveston, Texas, and announced that enslaved people were free. Texas was one of the most remote Confederate states, and many slaveholders had moved there believing that they could avoid enforcement of emancipation. By the time Granger arrived, the Civil War had already ended. Imagine being legally free, but not knowing it for years.
1: Get into the best.
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17: weather. From the Radio Works Weather Center, here's a look at your overnight weather. Well, we could see some overnight thunderstorms with a low of 74 Friday. Scattered thunderstorms in the morning. Cloudy skies later, high of 83. Saturday, going to be cloudy, high of 86. Sunday, mixed clouds and sun, scattered thunderstorms, high around 90. Back to work on Monday, mixed clouds and scattered thunderstorms, with a high of 90. I'm Doc Bryce, and that's a look at your overnight weather from the Radio Works Weather Center.
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0: 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Let's stay connected. You know, I've been in a World Cup spiral on my socials. All of the excitement of the folks in the stands. Oh, my God. One game that I'm going to be looking at this weekend, Ecuador versus Curacao. And the only reason why I'm looking at it, because I just came back from there.
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14: From the Radio Works Weather Center, here's a look at your overnight weather. Well, we could see some overnight thunderstorms with a low of 74 Friday. Scattered thunderstorms in the morning. Cloudy skies later, high of 83. Saturday, going to be cloudy, high of 86. Sunday, mixed clouds and sun. Scattered thunderstorms, high around 90. Back to work on Monday, mixed clouds and scattered thunderstorms with a high of 90. I'm Doc Bryce, and that's a look at your overnight weather from the Radio Works Weather Center.
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0: Justin Ride. It's about that time to spill some R&B tea. Chris Brown took the stand this week in the lawsuit involving his former housekeeper, who says she was seriously injured by one of his dogs. According to testimony, Chris admitted that he did not call 911 after discovering her following the attack. He reportedly said that others were already helping her and that he believed she was receiving assistance. The lawsuit stems from an incident that took place at his California home. And the case continues to draw attention as more details emerge in this case. KNGC
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7: ABC News, I'm Dave Packer. Life-threatening flooding reports across the South stretching from Florida to Texas. All this after Tropical Storm Arthur tore through.
8: Areas of Georgia are also underneath that significant risk. 2 to 3 more inches of rainfall, 6 inches possible, or rather the rates are about 2 to 3 inches of rainfall per hour and 6 inches possible to the already 12 or more inches we've received in some places. Other areas in some spots, over 20 inches of rainfall.
7: ABC meteorologist Leslie Lopez. Israel's Friday attacks on Hezbollah in Lebanon threatening the peace talks in Switzerland between Iran and the U.S. Iran wants to see those attacks stop, but Israel's not a party to the deal. A manhunt tonight in Missouri. The FBI is looking for Oscar Sanchez Munoz, a 22-year-old man they say shot multiple people along two interstates, leaving one person killed, four others injured. The FBI now offering a $25,000 reward for information that leads to the suspect's arrest or conviction. This is ABC News.
9: Man, I love this place. I've been surfing here since I was a kid. Now, seeing my grandson out on the water, it means everything to me. Watching him and taking in the blue waves, the sea breeze, the blurry horizon.
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1: 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Here we are, decades later. The sentiment is still the same.

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11: From the Radio Works Weather Center, here's a look at your overnight weather. Well, we could see some overnight thunderstorms with a low of 74 Friday. Scattered thunderstorms in the morning. Cloudy skies later, high of 83. Saturday, going to be cloudy, high of 86. Sunday, mixed clouds and sun. Scattered thunderstorms, high around 90. Back to work on Monday, mixed clouds and scattered thunderstorms with a high of 90. I'm Doc Bryce, and that's a look at your overnight weather from the Radio Works Weather Center.
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18: 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This is your girl, Demetria McKinney.

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0: Happy Friday and happy Juneteenth, people. What a fabulous day of community, culture, and connection. We've been breaking down what Juneteenth is all about for folks who may say that they don't understand. And that history lesson continues in a ride.
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14: The Radio Works Weather Center. Here's a look at your overnight weather. Well, we could see some thunderstorms developing after midnight with a low of 71. Then Saturday, partly cloudy, high of 88. Sunday, going to be mostly cloudy skies early and become partly cloudy later in the day with a high of 89. Come back to work on Monday, mixed clouds and sun with scattered thunderstorms, high of 88. And Tuesday, scattered thunderstorms, high of 83. I'm Doc Bryce, and that's a look at your overnight weather from the Radio Works Weather Center.
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4: ABC News, I'm Dave Packer. President Trump Friday touting the deal with Iran that's reopened a key shipping channel.
5: Those ships are flowing out of the Hormuz Strait like nobody's ever seen before, actually. There were a lot of them, about 700 of them, and they're pouring out. The oil is all over the place.
4: But those negotiations with Iran are on pause. Iran wants Israel to stop attacking Hezbollah. Now, Special Envoy Steve Witkoff is en route to Switzerland, where Jared Kushner is expected to join him, says a U.S. official. The remnants of Tropical Storm Arthur battering parts of the southeastern United States, heavy rain sparking flash flood and tornado warnings along the Gulf Coast. The Trump administration officials saying that they insist there no longer is a plan to distribute money from an anti-weaponization fund stemming from President Trump's settled lawsuit against the IRS, but the Justice Department officials there won't swear to that in court. One person dead, more than 90 injured after two passenger trains collided in England north of London Friday. This is ABC News.
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21: From the Radio Works Weather Center, here's a look at your overnight weather. Well, we could see some thunderstorms developing after midnight with a low of 71. Then Saturday, partly cloudy, high of 88. Sunday, going to be mostly cloudy skies early and become partly cloudy later in the day with a high of 89. Come back to work on Monday, mixed clouds and sun with scattered thunderstorms, high of 88. And Tuesday, scattered thunderstorms, high of 83. 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

0: 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That is Teddy Swims. 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
12: From the Radio Works Weather Center, here's a look at your overnight weather. Well, we could see some thunderstorms developing after midnight with a low of 71. Then Saturday, partly cloudy, high of 88. Sunday, going to be mostly cloudy skies early and become partly cloudy later in the day with a high of 89. Come back to work on Monday, mixed clouds and sun with scattered thunderstorms, high of 88. And Tuesday, scattered thunderstorms, high of 83. I'm Doc Bryson. That's a look at your overnight weather from the Radio Works Weather Center.
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2: ABC News, I'm Dave Packer. Tropical storm Arthur left behind a lot of water. It's still a threat. ABC's Morgan Norwood.
3: The heat-fueled remnants of tropical storm Arthur flooding communities in Stone County, Mississippi. And here in Baldwin County, Alabama, east of Mobile, roads inundated. Millions in the Midwest cleaning up from devastating tornadoes.
2: We're hearing from a U.S. official that Trump administration special envoy Steve Witkoff is meeting with Jared Kushner in Switzerland. This is peace talks between the U.S. and Iran, originally set to begin Friday, were postponed. Iran wants to see Israel's attacks on Hezbollah stop. At least one person dead, many injured after a massive fire broke out at an oceanfront resort in the Dominican Republic. A passenger train collision in England north of London, leaving one person dead, dozens injured. President Trump accusing vandals of being behind the peeling paint at the Lincoln Memorial reflecting pool surface, providing no evidence. This is ABC News.
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21: From the Radio Works Weather Center, here's a look at your overnight weather. Well, we could see some thunderstorms developing after midnight with a low of 71. Then Saturday, partly cloudy, high of 88. Sunday, going to be mostly cloudy skies early and become partly cloudy later in the day with a high of 89. Come back to work on Monday, mixed clouds and sun with scattered thunderstorms, high of 88. And Tuesday, scattered thunderstorms, high of 83. I'm Doc Bryson. That's a look at your overnight weather from the Radio Works Weather Center.
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1: From PYT. I want to love you. 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To TLC. We spell it out for you. We're today's best mix of R and B.

0: Today's best mix of R&B needs love. Stokely, Jhené, Neo, and Mariah Carey. They're coming up.
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10: From the Radio Works Weather Center, here's a look at your overnight weather. Well, we could see some thunderstorms developing after midnight with a low of 71. Then Saturday, partly cloudy, high of 88. Sunday, going to be mostly cloudy skies early and become partly cloudy later in the day with a high of 89. Come back to work on Monday, mixed clouds and sun with scattered thunderstorms, high of 88. And Tuesday, scattered thunderstorms, high of 83. I'm Doc Bryson. That's a look at your overnight weather from the Radio Works Weather Center.
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5: ABC News, I'm Dave Packer. President Trump Friday touting the deal with Iran that's reopened a key shipping channel.
6: Those ships are flowing out of the Hormuz Strait like nobody's ever seen before, actually. There were a lot of them, about 700 of them, and they're pouring out. The oil is all over the place.
5: But those negotiations with Iran are on pause. Iran wants Israel to stop attacking Hezbollah. Now, Special Envoy Steve Witkoff is en route to Switzerland, where Jared Kushner is expected to join him, says a U.S. official. The remnants of Tropical Storm Arthur battering parts of the southeastern United States, heavy rain sparking flash flood and tornado warnings along the Gulf Coast. The Trump administration officials saying that they insist there no longer is a plan to distribute money from an anti-weaponization fund stemming from President Trump's settled lawsuit against the IRS, but the Justice Department officials there won't swear to that in court. One person dead, more than 90 injured after two passenger trains collided in England north of London Friday. This is ABC News.
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19: The Radio Works Weather Center. Here's a look at your overnight weather. Well, we could see some thunderstorms developing after midnight with a low of 71. Then Saturday, partly cloudy, high of 88. Sunday, going to be mostly cloudy skies early and become partly cloudy later in the day with a high of 89. Come back to work on Monday, mixed clouds and sun with scattered thunderstorms, high of 88. And Tuesday, scattered thunderstorms, high of 83. I'm Doc Bryce, and that's a look at your overnight weather from the Radio Works Weather Center.
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0: 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I got Montel Jordan, Jaheim, and Lloyd on the way.
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10: From the Radio Works Weather Center, here's a look at your overnight weather. Well, we could see some thunderstorms developing after midnight with a low of 71. Then Saturday, partly cloudy, high of 88. Sunday, going to be mostly cloudy skies early and become partly cloudy later in the day with a high of 89. Come back to work on Monday, mixed clouds and sun with scattered thunderstorms, high of 88. And Tuesday, scattered thunderstorms, high of 83. I'm Doc Bryson. That's a look at your overnight weather from the Radio Works Weather Center.
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0: 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Happy Juneteenth, everybody. 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
6: ABC News, I'm Dave Packer. Tropical storm Arthur left behind a lot of water. It's still a threat. ABC's Morgan Norwood.
7: The heat-fueled remnants of tropical storm Arthur flooding communities in Stone County, Mississippi. And here in Baldwin County, Alabama, east of Mobile, roads inundated. Millions in the Midwest cleaning up from devastating tornadoes.
6: We're hearing from a U.S. official that Trump administration special envoy Steve Witkoff is meeting with Jared Kushner in Switzerland. This is peace talks between the U.S. and Iran, originally set to begin Friday, were postponed. Iran wants to see Israel's attacks on Hezbollah stop. At least one person dead, many injured after a massive fire broke out at an oceanfront resort in the Dominican Republic. A passenger train collision in England, north of London, leaving one person dead, dozens injured. President Trump accusing vandals of being behind the peeling paint at the Lincoln Memorial reflecting pool surface, providing no evidence. This is ABC News.
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23: From the Radio Works Weather Center, here's a look at your overnight weather. Well, we could see some thunderstorms developing after midnight with a low of 71. Then Saturday, partly cloudy, high of 88. Sunday, going to be mostly cloudy skies early and become partly cloudy later in the day with a high of 89. Come back to work on Monday, mixed clouds and sun with scattered thunderstorms, high of 88. And Tuesday, scattered thunderstorms, high of 83. I'm Doc Bryce, and that's a look at your overnight weather from the Radio Works Weather Center.
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1: 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Tony sings the blues. 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

0: 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You on You, Tamar Braxton. 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
13: From the Radio Works Weather Center, here's a look at your overnight weather. Well, we could see some thunderstorms developing after midnight with a low of 71. Then Saturday, partly cloudy, high of 88. Sunday, going to be mostly cloudy skies early and become partly cloudy later in the day with a high of 89. Come back to work on Monday, mixed clouds and sun with scattered thunderstorms, high of 88. And Tuesday, scattered thunderstorms, high of 83. I'm Doc Bryce, and that's a look at your overnight weather from the Radio Works Weather Center.
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Today's best mix of R&B, Let Me, Victoria Monet. I am Sissy Brown, ready for the party. The weekend is Juneteenth. We're celebrating black people all weekend long. Happy Juneteenth, everybody. Right now it's Buddy, Music Soul Child.

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4: ABC News, I'm Dave Packer. President Trump Friday touting the deal with Iran that's reopened a key shipping channel.
5: Those ships are flowing out of the Hormuz Strait like nobody's ever seen before, actually. There were a lot of them, about 700 of them, and they're pouring out. The oil is all over the place.
4: But those negotiations with Iran are on pause. Iran wants Israel to stop attacking Hezbollah. Now, Special Envoy Steve Witkoff is en route to Switzerland, where Jared Kushner is expected to join him, says a U.S. official. The remnants of Tropical Storm Arthur battering parts of the southeastern United States, heavy rain sparking flash flood and tornado warnings along the Gulf Coast. The Trump administration officials saying that they insist there no longer is a plan to distribute money from an anti-weaponization fund stemming from President Trump's settled lawsuit against the IRS, but the Justice Department officials there won't swear to that in court. One person dead, more than 90 injured after two passenger trains collided in England north of London Friday. This is ABC News.
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National Weather Service in Shreveport has issued a flash flood warning for southwestern Columbia County in southwestern Arkansas, Lafayette County in southwestern Arkansas, southern Miller County in southwestern Arkansas, northern Bossier Parish in northwestern Louisiana, northwestern Caddo Parish in northwestern Louisiana, northwestern Webster Parish in northwestern Louisiana, southeastern Cass County in northeastern Texas, northeastern Marion County in northeastern Texas, until 7:30 a.m. At 3:23 a.m., Doppler radar and automated rain gauges indicated thunderstorms producing heavy rain across the warned area. Between 1 and 3 inches of rain have fallen so far early this morning. Additional rainfall amounts of 1 to 3 inches are possible in the warned area. Flash flooding is ongoing or expected to begin shortly. Hazard: flash flooding caused by thunderstorms. Source: radar and automated gauges. Impact: flash flooding of small creeks and streams, urban areas, highways, streets and underpasses, as well as other poor drainage and low-lying areas. Some locations that will experience flash flooding include Spring Hill, Vivian, Cullen, Plain Dealing, Cotton Valley, Sarepta, Fount, Bradley, Taylor, Houston, Rodessa, Belcher, Ida, Shongaloo, Gilliam, Canfield, Welcome, Bussey, Bright Star, and Ravenna. Turn around, don't drown when encountering flooded roads. Most flood deaths occur in vehicles. Be especially cautious at night when it is harder to recognize the dangers of flooding. Please report observed flooding to local emergency services or law enforcement and request they pass this information to the National Weather Service when you can do so safely.

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4: 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They even spoof SSA's main customer service telephone number on caller ID. 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If you suspect you've been contacted by an SSA scammer, call the Social Security Fraud Hotline at 1-800-269-0271.
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2: 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Well, we could see some thunderstorms developing after midnight with a low of 71. Then Saturday, partly cloudy, high of 88. Sunday, going to be mostly cloudy skies early and become partly cloudy later in the day with a high of 89. Come back to work on Monday, mixed clouds and sun with scattered thunderstorms, high of 88. And Tuesday, scattered thunderstorms, high of 83. I'm Doc Bryce, and that's a look at your overnight weather from the Radio Works Weather Center.
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National Weather Service in Shreveport has issued a flash flood warning for Union County in South Central Arkansas, Southern Columbia County in Southwestern Arkansas, Northern Union Parish in North Central Louisiana, Northern Claiborne Parish in Northwestern Louisiana, North Central Webster Parish in Northwestern Louisiana, until 6:45 a.m. At 3:50 a.m., Doppler radar and automated rain gauges indicated thunderstorms producing heavy rain across the warned area. Between 1 and 3 inches of rain have fallen so far early this morning, especially across southern Columbia and southern Union counties. Additional rainfall amounts of 1 to 3 inches are possible in the warned area through 6:45 a.m. as another area of heavy rain will spread east from southern Lafayette County, Arkansas, and northern Webster Parish, Louisiana. Flash flooding is ongoing or expected to begin shortly. Hazard: flash flooding caused by thunderstorms. Source: radar and automated gauges. Impact: flash flooding of small creeks and streams, urban areas, highways, streets, and underpasses, as well as other poor drainage and low-lying areas. Some locations that will experience flash flooding include El Dorado, Hoodig, Junction City, Haynesville, Strong, Emerson, Shongaloo, Wesson, Lawson, Urbana, Atlanta, Lapile, Macedonia, Calhoun, Thousand Fall, Spearsville, Lilly, Catesville, and Newell. Turn around, don't drown when encountering flooded roads. Most flood deaths occur in vehicles. Be especially cautious at night when it is harder to recognize the dangers of flooding. Please report observed flooding to local emergency services or law enforcement and request they pass this information to the National Weather Service when you can do so safely.

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0: Today's best mix of R&B sensitivity, Ralph Tresvant. Coming up, Tony, Lila James, and Fantasia.
1: Arkansas. I listen when
2: the U.S. Treasury quietly released its official financial report for 2025. It appears by its own numbers, the U.S. government seems insolvent. It's reported that the Treasury shows about $6 trillion in assets and over $47 trillion in liabilities. Add it all up, and it looks like the U.S. owes more than $130 trillion it doesn't have. If that were a family, they'd earn $52,000 a year, spend $73,000, and already be more than $1 million underwater. 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
3: ABC News, I'm Dave Packer. Tropical storm Arthur left behind a lot of water. It's still a threat. ABC's Morgan Norwood.
4: The heat-fueled remnants of tropical storm Arthur flooding communities in Stone County, Mississippi. And here in Baldwin County, Alabama, east of Mobile, roads inundated. Millions in the Midwest cleaning up from devastating tornadoes.
3: We're hearing from a U.S. official that Trump administration special envoy Steve Witkoff is meeting with Jared Kushner in Switzerland. This is peace talks between the U.S. and Iran, originally set to begin Friday, were postponed. Iran wants to see Israel's attacks on Hezbollah stop. At least one person dead, many injured after a massive fire broke out at an oceanfront resort in the Dominican Republic. A passenger train collision in England, north of London, leaving one person dead, dozens injured. President Trump accusing vandals of being behind the peeling paint at the Lincoln Memorial reflecting pool surface, providing no evidence. This is ABC News.
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0: Michael McDonald, Tone Stith, and Keisha Cole. 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
18: From the Radio Works Weather Center, here's a look at your overnight weather. Well, we could see some thunderstorms developing after midnight with a low of 71. Then Saturday, partly cloudy, high of 88. Sunday, going to be mostly cloudy skies early and become partly cloudy later in the day with a high of 89. Come back to work on Monday, mixed clouds and sun with scattered thunderstorms, high of 88. And Tuesday, scattered thunderstorms, high of 83. I'm Doc Bryce, and that's a look at your overnight weather from the Radio Works Weather Center.
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0: Toad's death. I am Sissy Brown, ready to go. Sean Good is on his way to get you through your Saturday. You guys have an amazing day. We are today's best mix of R&B.
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17: From the Radio Works Weather Center, here's a look at your overnight weather. Well, we could see some thunderstorms developing after midnight with a low of 71. Then Saturday, partly cloudy, high of 88. Sunday, going to be mostly cloudy skies early and become partly cloudy later in the day with a high of 89. Come back to work on Monday, mixed clouds and sun with scattered thunderstorms, high of 88. And Tuesday, scattered thunderstorms, high of 83. I'm Doc Bryce, and that's a look at your overnight weather from the Radio Works Weather Center.
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guys. Kiki Palmer with Folded. Hey, good Saturday morning. It's your boy Sean Good vibing with you today on this June the 20th. It is still celebrating Black People Month, Black People Weekend, and it is also Black Music Month. So we got a lot to talk about. I've got a good moment of motivation on the way for you. Plus, I got a celebrity alert. Kiki Palmer is back out here looking for love, and she has a couple of people in mind. I'll tell you one in particular that she would like to go out with. We'll get into that coming up soon. Right here is A. Marie. This is One Thing. Good.

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0: guest Eric Bellinger would cry in front of you. Hey, what's up? It's your boy Sean. Good vibing out with you today on this Saturday. I got a good moment of motivation for you. I want you to know this, that you have power over your mind, but not outside events. When you finally realize this, that's where you're going to find your strength. So you can't control what happens around you. You can only control how you respond to it. That is your good moment of motivation on this Saturday morning. I'm going to come back in just a few minutes with more music from Miguel, Stevie Wonder, and Mariah the Scientist. Stay there.
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6: ABC News, I'm Dave Packer. President Trump Friday touting the deal with Iran that's reopened a key shipping channel.
7: Those ships are flowing out of the Hormuz Strait like nobody's ever seen before, actually. There were a lot of them, about 700 of them, and they're pouring out. The oil is all over the place.
6: But those negotiations with Iran are on pause. Iran wants Israel to stop attacking Hezbollah. Now, Special Envoy Steve Witkoff is en route to Switzerland, where Jared Kushner is expected to join him, says a U.S. official. The remnants of Tropical Storm Arthur battering parts of the southeastern United States, heavy rain sparking flash flood and tornado warnings along the Gulf Coast. The Trump administration officials saying that they insist there no longer is a plan to distribute money from an anti-weaponization fund stemming from President Trump's settled lawsuit against the IRS, but the Justice Department officials there won't swear to that in court. One person dead, more than 90 injured after two passenger trains collided in England north of London Friday. This is ABC News.
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0: Ryan the Scientist with Burning Blue. It's your boy Sean Good with you on this Saturday morning. Happy Juneteenth, post-Juneteenth for everybody out there celebrating your blackness this weekend. I'm going to come back with Boyz II Men. I got a classic from them. Monica is on the way and SZA. Stay there. The real rhythm
1: 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I listen when I'm in the car on my way to work.
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17: From the Radio Works Weather Center, here's a look at your overnight weather. Well, we could see some thunderstorms developing after midnight with a low of 71. Then Saturday, partly cloudy, high of 88. Sunday, going to be mostly cloudy skies early and become partly cloudy later in the day with a high of 89. Come back to work on Monday, mixed clouds and sun with scattered thunderstorms, high of 88. And Tuesday, scattered thunderstorms, high of 83. I'm Doc Bryce, and that's a look at your overnight weather from the Radio Works Weather Center.
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0: Got a sizzle with Snooze. Good Saturday morning, your boy Sean Good, helping you get your weekend kicked off. Whether you're cleaning the house, running some errands, or just relaxing, I got you on this Juneteenth weekend. I'm going to come back with Albie Shore, 702, and Chris Brown. You keep it locked.
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10: From the Radio Works Weather Center, here's a look at your overnight weather. Well, we could see some thunderstorms developing after midnight with a low of 71. Then Saturday, partly cloudy, high of 88. Sunday, going to be mostly cloudy skies early and become partly cloudy later in the day with a high of 89. Come back to work on Monday, mixed clouds and sun with scattered thunderstorms, high of 88. And Tuesday, scattered thunderstorms, high of 83. I'm Doc Bryce, and that's a look at your overnight weather from the Radio Works Weather Center.
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0: 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You can't do nothing around my crack at all.
1: Oh, my God.
0: Yeah, and your tattoo, you can't sketch on it. You can't put tracing paper on my crack. And I'm not going to hold still. I just can't do it because I'm a clinch. I'm going to tear your paper up. I'm just trying to tell you. You can't do nothing, Carla. can't do nothing around mine. I'm telling you right, it ain't gonna work. I don't know what pencil you got. You think you finna draw, but you finna get your pencil broke. That's all I'm telling you. Your little tattoo gun ain't gonna be able to work no more. I'll snap a needle.
2: But if you happen to have done it, would you post it?
0: No, I have ink. It'll be ink everywhere. Man, his strong ass done busted the ink capsule on the tattoo gun. How hard was he clenching?
2: Sir,
0: I'm gonna need my hand back. I got other clients. I'm gonna need my hand back. Can you let go? Can you, sir?
2: All right.

0: where you can push something in. If you push it in, you're going to lose it. Sir, can you give us the ball back?
1: I can barely get the prostate exam.
0: Can we have the small ball back?
2: It's small.
0: Mr. Harvey, we have.
3: 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No.
0: I'm just trying to tell you.

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1: Ladies and gentlemen, let me have your undivided attention. You know what? God is so amazingly good. I really appreciate him in extending his mercy to me and his grace. Grace is his unmerited favor, which means unmerited means you can't do nothing to earn it. It's unmerited, but it's favor. He just give it out. Man, I appreciate that more than anything. And then just forgiveness for letting me fall and apologize for it. And every time I ask for forgiveness, he give it to me. Whoo, you don't know nobody else like that. You will never meet nobody like that. I'm just talking about God. That's all. Anyway, hey, man, what's happening, y'all? Y'all good today? Ladies and gentlemen, this is how we do it. Shirley Strawberry, Carla Farrell, Mississippi Monica, Junior the Comeback Kid, and the legend of Nephew Tommy Jr. What's on your mind?
0: Well, this is for a lot of us. You it. Like you say, you it. You it. You just yeah. You just it. You can't run from it. You just it. Uncle, when did you know you was it? You was it. You him. You Steve Harvey. You it.
1: Well, look, man, a lot of people have to come to the realization that you it. Like, you it in your family. You want everybody to come to when they got a problem. You want everybody to come borrow money from. They expect you to do all the planning, and you the coordinator in the family. You the psychiatrist of the family. You it. You it. And now let me ask you something. Would you rather be it, or would you rather be that? Because of that person that comes to you all the time with their problems, that person that ain't ever got no money, that problem, that person that's always miserable, you could be that, or you could be it. It's a tough cross to bear sometimes, y'all, but you it in your family, and you know who you are. You're on your way. You're getting ready to go to work now. There's people going, Lord Jesus. And you're tired of being it. I know you are. But you're it, though. You're the one. You're the one that slipped through the cracks. Yeah. You're the one that God showed a lot of favor to. And here's an important part. You was the one who was willing to put in the work. You was the one who kept the faith. You was the one that worked harder than all the rest of them. You was the one. Now you it. And you want to complain. But you know what I heard one time on the internet? What a blessing it is to be tired of the things that you beg the universe for. Man, ain't that a blessing? To be tired of the things that you beg the universe for. So now you it. You wanted to be it. You wanted to be somebody. You want to turn yourself into something. Then God set up here and gave you grace and favor, turned yourself into something. Now you it. You can't complain about what all's on your plate when your whole goal was to eat Steve Harvey.
2: All right. Thank you, guys. We will run that prank back from the nephew right after this.
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6: ABC News, I'm Chuck Severson. The FBI offers a $25,000 reward for an arrest in Kansas City interstate shootings. Police say Oscar Sanchez Munoz shot 5 people, killing 1, injuring 4 others. They're looking for him, but so far no arrest. Flash flooding emergencies continue across parts of the South after violent storms. A shouting match at the UN over accusations that Israeli soldiers and settlers have committed sexual violence against Palestinians. Israeli Ambassador Danny Danon and United Nations Special Representative Vanessa Fraser.
7: It should not be personal.
8: You're part of the
7: I have a point of order.
8: Shame on you.
7: I have a point of order.
6: Arguing at a meeting yesterday, just weeks after the UN added Israel to a list of countries suspected of committing sexual violence in war zones. Federal judges rejected former President Biden's attempt to block the Trump administration from releasing to a conservative group recordings that Biden made with a ghostwriter. This is ABC News.
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1: It is time now for the nephew to run that prank back. Nephew, what you got for us today? What?
2: Let's run it. Let's run it. We're going to the retirement home. This is what you call draws at the retirement home. Mm-hmm. Could have done false teeth at the retirement home. I could have done a bunch of wheelchairs things. And walkers at the retirement home. I could have done all that.
3: It's walkers.
2: But see why I ain't do it? See what I'm saying?
0: Because you can't say it.
2: God, hey, stick with what you can pronounce. I went with draws. Draws at the retirement home. Okay? And it works for me. So don't knock it till you try it, okay? If you ain't never spoke on draws, this ain't the place for you. I know how to speak on draws.
1: I don't think
2: this
1: we
2: is draws. Yeah, yes. And there's a lot of no draws at the retirement home. There's a lot of things going on down there. Anyway, don't worry about that. We're going to prank them. Let's get it, cat dog. This is draws at the retirement home. Hello?
4: Yo.
2: Oh, yeah, who's this?
4: Who is this?
2: This is attorney David.
4: David who?
2: Uh-huh.
4: All right, this is Anthony.
2: Anthony, I was giving you a call. You used to work at the senior center, am I right?
4: Yes.
2: Okay, we got a bit of a problem here. Are you familiar with Miss?
4: Yes.
2: Yes. Older lady that Caucasian lady that's here at the center.
4: Yes.
2: Okay. Now we got a problem. I know you retired in December, but there's cleaning up her room. There's been some. Men's underwear found here, and she's saying that it's yours.
4: Well, then you got a problem, because I don't know where the lady live at.
2: No, here at the center, sir. They're claiming that...
4: Well, then, at the center, you find the ladies of men underwear said it was mine or whoever and whatever and whatever. Now, I don't waste my time with that. If you're going to call somebody, get it straightened out. But don't waste my time with you. Have a nice day.
2: Wait just a minute, sir. I don't want to have to. I don't want to have to get officials to come down there.
4: Hello.
2: Yes, sir, Mister. This is the attorney. Listen, I don't want. I want to try to do this without your wife finding out. But I got a few questions I need to ask.
4: You tell your wife to pump it. You man, don't mess with me. You're wasting my time.
2: Come on, call it back, dog.
5: Hey, this is Doris. Please enjoy the music until I answer your call.
2: That's right.
6: Come on, everybody, say yeah!
5: Hello?
2: Doris, it's time.
5: Yes?
2: Boy, he didn't cuss us out, but he keep hanging up. So I need you to help me out. I want you to call from your phone.
5: Uh-huh.
2: And put us on three-way and say, hey, you need to talk to these people.
5: Okay. Hello? This is Doris. Tony's right here. I told him about the situation with so I just want him to clear it up so you can stop calling him, okay?
6: Hey, clear up.
2: Yes, I this is a attorney David. Is he available where I can speak with him?
5: Sure, hold on a second.
7: Attorney David.
4: David, hey, who? Hello.
2: Hello, Mr. Tony, Anthony?
4: Yeah?
2: Could you possibly tell me what's going on, why we would find your underwear in Miss's in her room?
4: How you know it wasn't your underwear?
2: I'm sorry, sir.
4: Actually, how I know it ain't your underwear?
2: Sir, I didn't work here. The lady is saying that it's actually your underwear that's been in her room here at the retirement home.
4: Well, man, you got the wrong one. Now, this is a bad time to be messing with me. And where is you at anyway?
2: Sir, I'm down here at my office right now.
4: And where your office at?
2: Do you need to come and see me?
4: Yeah, I need to come see you. Where your office at?
2: What seems to be the situation? Because I'm getting a hostile. You're sounding very hostile right now, sir.
4: Yeah, well, I'm a hostile individual.
2: Okay.
4: You well, calling me something about some old lady? You go call me about somebody. Call me something about one of you. Say, yo,
2: sir, you're going to watch your tone, and you're going to talk to me like you got some sense.
4: Man, I ain't got to watch nothing. I'm an old man. I ain't got to do shit but die. I don't even pay taxes. What you want? You want to do something, you go ahead and only do it. But don't be calling my number no more.
2: Okay. Well, I want to tell you this, sir.
4: Yes?
2: This is Nephew Tommy from the Steve Harvey Morning Show. You have been prank phone called by your girl that's standing right there with you, Doris.
4: You know what? I ought to kick both of y'all. Why you do that, Tommy? What's wrong with you, man?
2: Man,
4: you know, this ain't no good time for me, man. I don't have time, man. You messing with me. Where you at, man?
2: Man, I'm in the studio. I'm in New York City, man.
4: Oh, New York. Well, you get a chance when you're going back to Philly, you stop through Trenton. Let me holler at you for real. Hey, put your picture on TV so I see know what you look like next time I see you.
2: Man.
4: You got it, but you must don't know this woman. You got the wrong one. You should have had somebody else. That ain't going to work. This is a woman, man. I know she couldn't get that off of nobody because she's crazy as hell. All right, but I got something for Miss Doris.
2: So. Hey, I got to ask you one more thing, Mr. Anthony. What is the baddest radio show in the land, man?
4: Man, you know what it is. Steve Harvey Morning Show. Hell? All right, peace, man.
2: Come on now and give the prank or something. Yeah.
1: No. Play too much. Yeah. No, not good.
2: You have no limits. You go as far as you can go. When you see the line, you go as far over the line as you can.
1: King of pranks. All right. Mm-hmm. All right. Thank you guys. Coming up next, it is Ask the CLO, our Chief Love Officer Steve Harvey in the building right after this.
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20: Taking a look at that Saturday forecast, we're looking at a mix of sun and clouds with a high near 86. Keep an eye on the radar for the first part of the day, as we do have a 50% chance at scattered showers and thunderstorms, primarily before 4 o'clock this afternoon. Conditions will improve late today, leading into partly cloudy night with just a minimal 20% chance of lingering showers and a warm overnight low near 73. Out of the Radio Works Weather Center, I'm JJ.

0: 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Indiera from Detroit, an overworked teacher, finds herself drawn into a cold case. 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Then in Ruthless, a woman works to free herself from a religious cult. Watch now before the new season arrives June 30th. Plus, Eva Marcille returns as Madam, a woman who fights to retain control of her exotic male dancers in the final season of All the Queen's Men, now streaming. 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It is time to ask the CLO, our Chief Love Officer, Steve Harvey. Here we go. DB in Inglewood writes, my son's wife makes a lot more money than he does. She asked my wife if she could pay to get our pool fixed so their kids could swim this summer. I said, sure, but my son said absolutely not. His ego is getting the best of him, and it's not that serious. Do we let her fix the pool or obey our son's wishes?
1: Hell with your son.
0: For the kids.
1: It's for the kids.
0: What you think, CLO?
2: It's for their kids.
0: Yeah, it's for his
2: wife.
0: Yeah, the grandkids.
2: So so they want to pick, they want to fix the grandparents' pool.
1: She does.
0: She wants to fix, yeah, the pool for the, their pool, the grandparents' pool. Mm-hmm. So the kids can swim, yeah. That's what you're asking, right? The grandparents' pool.
2: Yeah. I was just wondering if you knew the story, and then I could comment on it.
0: What? Did you hear me read it?
2: Yeah, I heard you. I was asking you questions about it. But yeah, you have to stay out of their marriage. If your dad says absolutely not, if the husband says absolutely not, which I don't know why he's doing that, because your kid's going to benefit. But all he's looking at is it only going to make him look that much smaller, which is a problem he has. And I think the wife and the husband have to sit down and discuss how they want to manage this money so he doesn't have to feel smaller because he makes a smaller contribution. I think that's the deeper problem. I don't really see a problem with her saying, hey, I'll fix the pool so the kids can go over there and swim. They had grandma in their house. It would be a great thing. I don't see a problem with that. The problem, though, is how the husband feels about it.
0: Yeah.
2: And he's got to lose that insecurity that he has about making less.
0: Yeah,
2: and that's
0: the
2: conversation between the wife and the husband. Mm-hmm.
0: The dad said it's his ego has gotten the best of him, and it's not that serious. But, yeah. All right, moving on to Faye in Manassas. Faye writes, my husband asked an old friend to bake him a sweet potato pie while she was in town. He said, no one else's pies come close to hers. I reminded him that he loves my pie. He didn't say a word. Why can't he understand how that hurt my feelings? Come on.
2: Woo! No.
1: Two different pies.
0: So how does he handle that?
3: Running his mouth.
2: Man, just be quiet.
0: Yes. Too late, though.
2: You don't have to comment on everything.
0: Well, she makes the
2: best. Why did you tell your wife that you asked her to make a pie while she was in town? You should have just asked her to make the pie and then came home and said, hey, Sylvia sent this over for us.
0: Yeah, and that's it.
2: Cool. It wouldn't have been nothing else to it. But then you can't let her watch you eat that pie because now you closing your eyes and rocking, you know.
0: Making noises with his mouth.
2: Licking your fingers and all this. You can't let her see you eat this pie. You don't do all that when you're eating my pie.
3: Right.
2: He doubled down and made it stupid where he said, ain't nobody making pie. Like
0: that's right. No one else comes.
2: Now, your wife got a pie in here sitting on the counter right now.
0: But, baby, you said you like my pies. You love my pies.
1: Mm-mm.
0: And he didn't say anything when she offered that.
1: And that said a lot.
2: Yeah, when she said that. Because then he realized he messed up. He didn't know what. Not stupid sitting over there trying.
3: He doing a dance when he eats. Eating Sylvia's pie.
2: skipping down the hall to the
1: bedroom. How nasty is his wife's pie, though,
3: dog? No, he didn't say a word.
2: His wife's pie ain't nasty. It ain't her pie.
3: It's just not hers. Her pie. Yeah. But why? What should he have said when she says
2: nothing?
3: But when she, even when she, because he didn't say anything, and that got him in trouble. She reminded him that he also loves her pie. He didn't say anything. What should he have said right then?
2: Hell yeah, was right, I love your pie.
3: Uh huh.
2: Yeah.
3: Yeah. Okay.
1: This should have never came up.
2: Right. Yeah. Well, why are we talking about who make the better pie for?
4: Right.
2: Right. Just get the pie from Sylvia and bring it to the house and say, hey, Sylvia sent this over. Because, you know, they know their old friend. Okay, cool. And then, like I said, just don't let her see you eating the pie.
3: All right.
2: All this hugging yourself and rubbing your arms while you eating it.
1: This pie would have been in my car. Sitting on ice in a cooler.
3: Yeah. All right, we're moving on to Corinne in Columbus. Corinne writes, my husband's barber is female. She posts pictures of my husband's cut and beard conditioning weekly. I told him she's using him to promote her business, and I'm sick of it, but he won't make her stop posting him. Does he love the attention? Wow.
2: Of course.
3: Yeah.
2: Of course he does. Mm. Why would you ask a question that you know the answer to? Mm-hmm.
3: And
2: see, y'all got to understand something about social media, what I've discovered. When a person gets 100 views, that's amazing to the average person. Mm-hmm. 100 people viewed my thought and liked it. You know, the average person, to know 100 people is deep for them. And don't let it get 1,000. It just validates them all over again. See, mm-hmm. if I get a thousand views, this post has failed.
3: Right.
2: Why is it up here?
3: You with your millions and millions of followers, yes.
2: You know, like I posted something, man, I got a little, I can't say that. Go ahead, what's next?
3: Okay, the last one. Last one is Mac in Texarkana. Mac writes, a neighbor paid me to do some yard work. I lost my wedding band that same day. It must have come off when I pulled my gloves off. My wife thinks that I purposely took it off. The neighbor lady knows I'm married, so why is my wife tripping?
2: Because you lost your wedding ring on the day you went over there to help your neighbor. Mm-hmm. So where your wedding ring? It must have came off when I pulled my gloves off.
1: What is you doing her yard for, stupid?
2: See, right here.
4: I'm telling you. Pies and yard
2: that
4: work.
2: Part.
4: What?
2: Man. And telling it.
4: Yes.
3: Wow. All right. Thank you, CLO.
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0: This is Steve Harvey more on the show, man. Ain't nobody playing with y'all. This show, I have said 1,000 times, is for enlightenment,
1: entertainment,

0: 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I tell jokes for a living.
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0: And if you didn't like the joke, tune in tomorrow. 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
2: Yeah. Whoa, for sure. Let me clear my throat.

0: Oh no.
1: Oh, my favorite part.
2: DJ Cool.
3: Oh, yeah. Ladies and gentlemen, we have a word from Def Jam. Come on, Def.
4: All right, Pastor, you know we are celebrating black music in the month of June. Celebrating black music. So it takes me to the book. As I go to the book, we are in the Book of Wanda. The Book of Wanda, Pastor. We're going to start with the second chapter. First verse, it says, as around the sun, the earth knows she's revolving.
3: Stop right there. Before you go any further.
4: Yes, sir.
3: Let me say that these words is from the greatest, most technical love song lyrically ever created, known to man. Read.
4: It says, as around the sun, the earth knows she's revolving.
3: The earth knows she's revolving.
4: And the rosebuds
3: know to bloom
4: in early
3: May. Early May. Yeah. See, what they setting you up for is, just as time knew to move on since the beginning. And the seasons know exactly when to change.
4: Did you jump the gun?
3: I jumped the gun because I know where we're going because I've lived this life. Read.
4: Just as hate no love's the cure, you can rest your mind assured that I'll be loving you.
3: Be loving you always.
4: Always.
3: This is my favorite verse we've ever read from. It needs no explanation. Read.
4: As now can't reveal the mystery of tomorrow, but in passing we'll grow older every day.
3: Every day.
4: Just as all that's born is new, you know what I say is true. That I'll be loving you.
3: Be loving you always.
4: One more time.
3: I'll be loving you always. I don't care what you hear me say next. These words is coming fast, but at the end of it, you're going to hear me say one thing. I'll be loving you always. Tell them how long, Deacon. Read.
4: Until the ocean covers every mountain high.
3: Stop right there. I'm going to love you to the ocean covers every mountain high. That Everest included. Read.
4: Until the dolphin flies and parrots live at sea.
3: Stop right there. When the last time you seen a dolphin come up and take flight and then saw a parrot swimming underwater? Ain't seen it. That a long time. Read.
4: Until we dream of life and life becomes a dream.
3: Stop, boy, this song right here. Until we dream of life. This is how long now. Yeah. I'm going to be loving you. Until we dream of life and life becomes a dream. Yes. When that post happened, read.
1: Amen.
4: Did you know true love asks for nothing? Her acceptance is the way we pay. Did you know that life has given love guarantee?
3: Guarantee. To last
4: through forever and another
3: what
4: day.
3: What else? Forever and another day. That's one more. In case you survive forever, we're going to add one more day on top of that.
1: Woo! Yes.
3: Sir. Who in the hell wrote this song? Read.
4: Just as time knew to move on
3: to
4: since
3: move
4: the
3: on
4: beginning.
3: Since the beginning.
4: And the seasons know exactly when to change.
3: When to change.
4: Come on here now.
3: Keep reading.
4: Just as kindness knows no shame.
3: No,
4: through all your joy and pain.
3: Your joys and pain.
4: Yeah.
3: What now?
4: That I'll be loving you all.
3: How long? Shut up, boy. Y'all not listening to what Stevie's saying.
1: Come on, Pastor.
3: This is making a confession of love. Yeah. Give me the first line that you read, Doctor, again on that one right there.
4: The first one right says, there. Just as time knew to move
3: just knew
4: on.
3: To stop right there. Just as time knew to move on yes, since sir. The beginning.
0: Yes, sir. Yeah.
3: And the seasons know exactly when to change.
0: They know. Amen.
4: Yeah.
0: Amen again.
3: They know that.
4: Yes, yeah.
0: Yes, sir.
3: You, matter of fact, you ain't got no say-so in it.
4: Mm-hmm.
3: Let's wrap this up. Read.
4: Just as kindness knows no shame.
3: Know through all your joy and pain.
4: All your joy and pain that I'll be loving you always.
3: Always.
4: Yeah.
3: Stop right there.
4: Here we go. Okay, keep
3: Church members.
0: Yes.
3: You have got to understand what Brother Wonder did here.
0: Yes, sir.
3: He wrote a song to a woman to express in his heartfelt how he felt. Now, seeing as how the writer of this song is blind.
0: Amen. Mm. Amen.
3: How in the hell did he see all this? There got to be a God.
0: Amen.
3: Only a blind man can imagine a dolphin up and fly away, and then a parrot go live at sea. You gotta shut your eyes real tight to see that. I wanna thank Brother Wonder for going this deep. We'll carry this on into part two. Doors of this church is open forever and always.
0: Amen. Let the church say amen.
4: Amen.
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11: ABC News, I'm Chuck Sievertson. Update on the Iran-U.S. talks in Switzerland that were supposed to happen yesterday but were postponed from ABC's Selena Wang.
12: At the 11th hour, the White House putting pause on plans for Vice President J.D. Vance to travel to Switzerland for the next round of talks. That's for the crucial next phase to determine the future of Iran's nuclear program. A U.S. official now tells us that Special Envoy Steve Witkoff is headed to Switzerland, where Jared Kushner is expected to join him, but the timing for these talks is still unclear.
11: Latest Israel-Lebanon ceasefire apparently interrupted, with Lebanese civil defense saying Israeli drone and missile attacks have killed 16 people with 12 others wounded. The FBI offering a $25,000 reward for an arrest in Kansas City interstate shootings. Police say Oscar Sanchez Munoz shot 5 people, killing 1. Flash flooding emergencies continue across parts of the South after violent storms. This is ABC News.
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0: This is Steve Harvey Morning Show, man. Being a celebrity is hard enough. But just do what we do. If you sing, just sing. If you act, just act. You know, they're all in here getting college money. This is not what we do. Celebrities ain't good at crime. If you want to be better at crime, you should be a criminal. When you just start practicing crime, you can't go high-level crime. Y'all got to start with little stuff like change a price tag on the bread and grocery store. Just open up a pack of cheese back in the deli, eat a slice, and set it back down.
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3: Well, guys, Father's Day is here. It's this Sunday. Congratulations.
2: Yay! Woo! What we gonna do?
4: I'm not cheating.
2: I'm going to Detroit and tell some jokes. We ain't gonna do nothing.
4: Yeah, you ain't gonna.
3: Well, it's this Sunday, Father's Day, and here's some fatherhood questions from happyful.com. So here we go, guys. Junior, Tommy, and Steve, of course. Here's a question. When did you know you wanted to be a father?
2: When it was forced upon me.
4: When I got married.
3: And your kids are grown, Junior, right?
4: Yeah, but when I got married, I didn't know I had to be a father. I just thought I was wearing a woman. I didn't know I was taking the whole family. I didn't.
3: Because she had grown children, yeah.
4: Yeah, I didn't know.
3: Steve, when did you know that you wanted to be a father? Yeah. Can't wait for this answer.
2: I still
3: don't say anything crazy.
5: You still don't know?
4: Wait a minute.
3: You still, what?
4: Wait a minute. You 69.
0: I still don't want to be a father.
3: I just told you not to say anything crazy. Your kids
0: quit
3: are listening.
0: Calling me. What do you want now? I've done my job. You're grown. Go be grown. When does this end for me?
5: It's never ending.
3: All right, we have more questions. Which family member had the greatest impact on your life?
2: Oh, my father.
4: Oh, yeah. Mm-hmm.
5: There you go, Tom.
2: All day, every day.
3: Yeah.
2: Hands down.
3: Mm-hmm.
2: Mm-hmm. Taught me how to be a man. Yes, sir.
4: Yeah, Debbie.
3: Mr. Debbie?
5: Your dad. Yeah. Okay.
4: Yeah, my dad.
2: Okay. My daddy carried a gun and a Bible. He let you know we're going to figure it out one way or another.
3: What?
0: My daddy just carried the gun. No kidding.
4: He didn't have a Bible?
0: There's no chance of me making another decision. I'm going to put this bullet in you. I don't care.
3: My God.
0: You talk to the Lord.
3: Wow. All right. We're going to move on from this question. What lesson has fatherhood taught you? Steve?
0: I mean, you know, look, I'm starting to reap the benefits of fatherhood now. I'm starting to see that my work has not been in vain. My sons now, when I hear them repeat some things I used to tell them, said, Dad, I didn't get it. Yeah. I didn't get it. I was talking to Winton the other day. Mm-hmm. He's home for a while. He lives in Dubai. And I was talking to him the other day, and I've been down at the ranch with my frat brothers. And I went home the other night because I had to do something before I came back to the ranch. And I went home, and Winton was home. I said, son, you've been here the whole time. He said, yeah, I ain't went out. I said, Winton, you ain't went out. He said, you told me a long time ago, you can't ungrow. Once you grow up, you don't get to ungrow.
3: Mm-hmm.
0: I said, so what you talking about? He said, man, I've been living a different life. He said, I don't want no problems. I don't want to go to the club if something happened. I don't want no incidents. He said, man, it just kind of, my friends is kind of like, you know, they kind of stuck, man. I try to talk to them and they right back there. They do the same things. He said, I don't do that no more. And you know, and I got that.
3: Mm-hmm.
0: And then, you know, my sons repeat stuff to me all the time that I told them. And I'm starting to get it now that it is that I've done my job. I'm turning them into men just like my father turned me into a man. And that's my biggest contribution. Now, them girls, I take care of them. They ain't got to want for nothing.
3: All right.
0: Just want to, my oldest daughter is coming back from Princeton. Oh, by the way, Brandy's in Princeton participating in a course that I can't pronounce. But, you know, she came. She said, "Daddy, I'm coming back for a week because I'm off for a break. Can I use one of your cars?" That's the only time I said, "Absolutely not."
3: We're well, having Father's Day.
0: That's all I want to say.
6: Okay. What's happening?
0: Okay, that was a very bad ending to that.
3: Yes, it was. Happy Father's Day. We got to move on. The Nephew's coming up next with today's prank phone call right after this.
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18: Taking a look at that Saturday forecast, we're looking at a mix of sun and clouds with a high near 86. Keep an eye on the radar for the first part of the day, as we do have a 50% chance at scattered showers and thunderstorms, primarily before 4 o'clock this afternoon. Conditions will improve late today, leading into partly cloudy night with just a minimal 20% chance of lingering showers and a warm overnight low near 73. Out of the Radio Works Weather Center, I'm JJ.

0: Coming up at the top of the hour, right about 4 minutes after, it is my strawberry letter for today. And the subject is my reputation tarnished? Wait till you guys hear this letter. We'll get into it in just a few. But right now, it is time for the nephew. You hear him humming in the background with today's prank phone call. What you got for us, Neff?
1: He peed in the pool.
2: What?
0: That's a gospel song.
2: Confused. Why is he rocking?
3: He peed
1: in the pool.
3: I stopped meditating once I heard
1: yes, he did.
0: Something wrong with you.
1: I love it.
3: Did you just make that decision to just see?
2: Yes.
3: Did you make that?
1: You know, when it's ignorant, just hem it. It feel better when you hem it. Just hem it up.
0: H-Y-M-N, hem.
1: In the pool. All right, here it is. Your son peed in the pool. Let's go, cat dog.
4: Hello?
5: Hello? I'm trying to reach. Can you hear me?
4: Yes.
5: I'm trying to reach Anastasia.
4: This is she.
5: How you doing, man? Listen, I'm Glenn, the lifeguard over here at the pool, here in the apartment complex.
4: Yes, sir.
5: Do you have a son named...
4: Yes, sir. Is everything all right?
5: Yeah, everything is fine. I mean, a quick question, ma'am. We got a situation here with...
4: What's going on?
5: We're not going to be allowed to let him swim here at the pool in the complex anymore.
4: What?
5: We got
4: what
5: a...
4: What you mean?
5: Your son... he swims here pretty much every other day. You know, I'm always here seeing him swim. But it seems like is, you know, we've been trying to figure out who it is. Your son keep peeing in the pool.
4: Man, my son ain't peeing in no pool.
5: Ma'am, I don't want to get into it with you. Your son, we finally narrowed it down. Your son is the one that's peeing in the pool every day. And, you know, it's really a bad thing. We can't continue to keep letting him come over here. We got to ban him from the pool.
4: My son don't pee in no pool. We ain't nasty like that. Did you check them to be in the pool? Why the you going to say it's my son in the pool?
5: Well, your son is the one that be making faces and stuff. And I know that's what he doing. He in there peeing. Your son is the one that's peeing in the pool.
4: You making faces?
5: He be making faces. So I know he in there peeing.
4: What that got to do with the he can be making faces because
5: Ma'am, I'm not finna sit here and go back and forth with you. All I'm trying to tell you is this right here. Your son has been peeing in the pool. My boss wants me to ban him. If he's not the one, then we will allow him to come back later. But right now, we're singling people out, and your son, you know, it just seems like he's the one that's doing it.
4: What you say the name was?
5: My name is Glenn. I'm Glenn the lifeguard. That's who I am.
4: Now, what's your real name? Glenn what? Because the that I'm supposed to be calling me. You ain't got no business calling my
5: I'm not at liberty to give my last name. The bottom line is we
4: but
5: can't
4: you
5: have your
4: to call
5: son
4: my
5: in the
4: phone.
5: What?
4: But you ain't liberty to call my phone, but you can't give me your own name?
5: Okay, listen, all I'm supposed to do is call you and let you know that we banned your son from getting in the pool.
4: I don't give a what you talking about. You can't ban my son from playing the lifeguard. Get a real job, a summer job. Do you got a job at all? Calling my phone, you silly. You know what? You ain't got, and you can't stop nobody from coming to the pool. And we're gonna be down there tomorrow again. And if we did in the pool, do your job and clean that out.
5: Man, let me say this to you: if your son comes to the pool tomorrow and get in the pool, I'm snatching your son out of the pool.
4: I wish you would. You don't need a lifeguard. You snatch my son out of the pool. I wish you would. What time the pool open at 10 o'clock? We gonna be there at 9:30. You got me up. Come out, you gonna snatch my son out of the pool. You done lost your mind. Everybody be in the pool. You done lost your mind.
5: Hey, ladies, the problem is your son has been singled out. All the other kids are pointing at and saying he's the one that's doing it. Your son is the one that's peeing.
4: Whatever.
5: He's peeing.
4: Whatever. Whatever.
5: Okay. For right now, all I'm asking is keep your son away from the pool for the next 2 weeks. If we found out it is not him, we'll allow him to come back, okay?
4: He ain't staying away from the pool for 2 weeks, and if he do, he gonna come back and do some more pool. I'm gonna take him the whole 2 weeks worth of and go back to that. Talking about my son in the pool, you can tell by his face. You said, what are your boss at? How the you supposed to be watching for life? You watch in the pool. You unlock your mind. You must not know who the you talking to. I will be down there tomorrow. Me and I will find my kids. And they don't get in the pool, too.
5: Know who the you not bringing you all them to. Kids over there, getting them in the pool. Let me tell you something. Don't you bring them kids over there and bring them in the pool. No, none of your children.
4: I don't give a damn what you say. You don't run your lifeguard. Get real.
5: Listen, lady. I'm not gonna go continue to go back and forth. I got one more thing I need to say to you, and I'm done. Okay, one more thing, and I'm done.
4: You ain't got to say to me.
5: I do have one thing I do need to say to you.
4: What the you got to say to me?
5: I need to say this. This is Nephew Tommy from the Steve Harvey Morning Show. You just got pranked from your homeboy.
4: You get in your
5: hello.
4: I'm a kid. Look at this. Man, look at him. Nephew Tommy, man, you about to get this life going with this pool. Y'all play too much. Y'all know y'all play too much. Don't raise my blood pressure for nothing. I'm walking toward the pool now.
5: I thought you was coming to the pool tomorrow.
4: I was coming to the office today, and they still was opening the 5 o'clock office to tell me y'all to call my father and my son in the pool. I was going to come now.
5: Take care of them kids, baby. I got one more thing I got to ask you. What is the baddest radio show in the land?
4: The Steve Harvey Morning Show, baby. The Steve Harvey Morning Show.
1: I got it, the boy peed in the pool. Yes, he did. He peed in the pool.
0: All right. Yeah. Okay. Enough of that. All
1: thank
0: right.
1: you.
0: You're welcome. 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

0: 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Could be yours.
1: You'll never know. It could be yours. Buckle up and hold on tight. We got it for you. Here it is. Strawberry Letter.
0: Nephew, thank you. The subject is my reputation tarnished? Dear Stephen Shirley, I live in a neighborhood of older adults in smaller patio.

0: Radio homes. Most of my neighbors are married, but there are a lot of single people in the community as well. I was voted as the chairman of the activities committee, and I felt honored to plan this year's annual summer kickoff celebration. Every year, we do it big with food and games and a live band for residents and their families. This year, I was struggling with the theme, so I went to the craft store to get some inspiration. I saw a lot of cute pineapple decorations that looked like summertime to me, so I bought up all of the stuff that had pineapples on it. I even got a small personal fan that said, "I'm a pineapple fan." On the day of the event, I was happy with how the decorations turned out. One of the first men to walk into the party asked who thought of the pineapple theme. I took all of the credit, and he said he was shocked that I was into that sort of thing. I did not know what that meant, and I did not like how low his voice got when he said it. It seemed like everybody had jokes about the pineapple theme. Closer toward the end of the party, my 34-year-old daughter came in and jokingly said that she figured there were a bunch of old swingers in my neighborhood. I got defensive, so she explained that swingers use pineapples to identify themselves to other swingers. I was floored. Now I know why my neighbors were so tickled by the theme. Should I have publicly told them all that I didn't know? From now on, how will I know if my neighbors are really inviting me over for wine or if they have something else in mind? Is my reputation tarnished forever? What? Pineapples are not just a juicy, delicious fruit anymore, but instead a signal that you're a swinger? Before I read that, I was like, oh, a pineapple theme. That's so cute. You know, I had never heard of this before, but that's just me. Maybe, I don't know. Obviously, everyone at your party knew. And yes, it did give them the wrong impression about you, but you honestly didn't know, like you say. Of course, like with anything in life, some will believe you and others will say you're lying, and the ones that are into it will try you. So don't take the bait. Just stand on business. Don't let these dirty old neighbors shake you. Maybe next time, just do a fly white party for the summer kickoff. And thanks for the education, because I certainly didn't know this about pineapples. These innocent little pineapples. I didn't know that. Steve, did you?
1: No, I didn't know that. No.
0: That's crazy.
1: I took advantage of it, though. I sure would. Let me tell you how to handle this whole letter.
0: Okay, let's hear
1: this
0: it.
1: This looks like an opportunity to me. I don't really see it. Is my reputation tarnished? Well, is yours. So anyway, she live in an older adults community, a neighborhood of older adults with small patio homes. And most of her neighbors, she say, are married, and but there are a lot of single in the community as well. Mm-hmm. They got voted as the chairman of the activities committee, and I felt honored because they do this big celebration every summer. They kick it off. Now, Shirley said you should have did the white party or something like that, but that's everybody do a white party. That ain't nothing special. So, you know, go on, wear the white party. But you got to be careful when you have old people in white parties because, you know, that ain't the color they need to be in, white. They need to wear dark things, you know. You know,
0: what
1: and, you know,
0: are you talking about?
1: You know, I mean, you know, just in case they urinate, you know, you just can't have that white on.
0: Really, Steve, really?
1: Yeah.
0: You know, go on.
1: Sometimes it just be a dribble, a drop. You know, you never know.
0: Now you do not have to elaborate. We
1: can't hide that. But then you got on black pants, you can go on and keep rolling.
0: Would you stop?
1: You can finish the dance if you got on black pants.
0: It was a pineapple party. That.
1: You can remember that you can finish the dance if you got on black pants. That's the thing. Anyway, she went to the craft store to try to get some inspiration, and she ran across a bunch of pineapples. And she bought all these little pineapple stuff, and then she found a cute little fan that says, I'm a pineapple fan. You know, okay, so she bought that. And she came back, and everybody started talking about the pineapples, and at the party, making quiet, a man came up there and said that, you know, she took all the credit for coming up with the designs. Man, hey, who came up with all these pineapples? She said, well, I did. This was my idea. And he said, all right, now. Uh-huh, I see. Then she said, you know, I didn't notice how low his voice got when he asked. He said, oh, so you the one. Oh, you like pineapples, huh? Yeah.
0: That's how he said it.
1: Yeah. So how long you been pineapple? What? Just, now, she's sitting over there just dumb as a doughnut. She clueless. So, I see you like it with bumpy, huh? You like it a little rough. You like it rough. I like pineapple. I like the inside because it's sweet. Oh, yeah. Pineapples is just juicy. Oh, okay. You like it juicy, too. I said, I like it. Yeah, but I like mine like the outside of pineapples.
0: Would
1: I like
0: you stop?
1: It a little rough.
0: Would you just stop?
1: Well, I'm just, you know, her voice got low.
0: All right.
1: She just
0: we'll
1: in there eating it up.
0: We'll have
1: when
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1: Back, I'll tell you what she was really doing.
0: 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Today's Strawberry Letter subject, is my reputation tarnished? 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
7: ABC News, I'm Chuck Sievertson. Amid cleanup from violent storms, flash flooding emergencies, and watches continue across parts of the South, rain from Texas to Louisiana and elsewhere. And for folks in the plains, this from ABC News forecaster Samara Theodore.
8: Through your Saturday afternoon into the evening by 7 p.m., we could see destructive wind, large hail, and the threat for tornadoes. So please be vigilant. Please be mindful. Please be careful.
7: With Iran-U.S. talks stalled, two people are on the move, says ABC News White House correspondent Selena Wang.
9: A U.S. official now tells us that Special Envoy Steve Witkoff is headed to Switzerland, where Jared Kushner is expected to join him, but the timing for these talks is still unclear.
7: The latest on the Israel-Lebanon ceasefire, Lebanese civil defense saying Israeli drone and missile attacks have killed 16 people with 12 others wounded. Highway shootings of five people in Kansas City with one dead lead the FBI to offer a reward for the arrest of Oscar Sanchez Munoz. This is ABC News.
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1: All right, come on, Steve. Let's recap today's Strawberry Letter. The subject is my reputation tarnished?
2: This lady got put in charge of the activities committee after in this neighborhood they live in that's mostly older people and some single people that got small patio homes. And so she felt honored. So she wanted to fix the theme up, needed some inspiration, went down to the craft store and saw a bunch of pineapples laying around. She thought, oh, this is summery. Give me some pineapples. Felt these little drink fans that says, I'm a pineapple fan. So she brought it all up and everybody was looking at it, getting compliments on it and stuff. And, you know, this man came up to her and said, you know, so who put up all these pineapples in here? And she said, I took full credit for it. Yeah, he said he was shocked that I was into that sort of thing. Now, she's sitting up there because she don't know what's happening. I didn't know what he meant, and I didn't like how low his voice got when he said it. He said, yeah, I didn't know you was in this type of thing. All right, yeah. Gladys, all right.
1: Gladys.
2: Yeah.
1: Gladys.
2: Pearl. Yeah. You know Gladys. Pearl? You know. I saw you, Pearl, and Phyllis sitting over there. Y'all wanna come over for some drinks or something? Yeah. So she didn't know what he was talking about. Close to the end of the party, her 34-year-old daughter came and said jokingly that she figured there was a bunch of old swingers in my neighborhood. I got defensive, so she explained that swingers use pineapples to identify themselves to other swingers. I was floored. Now I know why my neighbors were so tickled by the theme. Should I have told them all that I didn't know? Should I have told them publicly that I didn't know? Yeah, that's what you should have did. From now on, how will I know if my neighbors are really inviting me over for wine or if they have something else in mind? Is my reputation tarnished forever? Well, I don't know if your reputation tarnished forever, but mine, my reputation. If I'm single down here at the old folk home, My sex life just took an amazing jump. I'm everywhere. So now I don't know if they invite me over for wine or something else. We sure finna go over here and find out. That's what I'm talking about. I'll be sitting up in there, man, with some shea butter in one hand and so pineapple drink in the other hand.
1: You're an old swinger now.
2: Yeah, I'm going to get some shea butter so when I take my clothes off, I won't be ashy. I'm going to be nice and glowing. I'm sitting up there. I'm just waiting on when to swing. So we drinking wine, playing cards and stuff. I'm losing on purpose. Let's help me get this over with. What y'all finna do?
1: How is this about now, though?
2: My whole life would have picked up. I don't know if your reputation tarnished. I really don't care. But my life would have been after that. Invite me over. Girl, I would have been over there with Gladys, Phyllis, Gwen, Brenda, Jocelyn, Joanne.
1: How old are you?
2: Carol. I'm my age now.
1: Oh, okay.
2: I'm in there now. Uh-huh. Yeah, I'll be on over there, boy. I'll be over Carol House waiting on Phyllis to come in. And Diane better not come over here. I've been looking upside Diane here. I ain't even know how to get to her. Now I found out I'm gonna find out.
1: So you wouldn't care about your reputation being with all these women? You wouldn't care?
2: I have on pineapple shirt. I have pineapple. I come in there with some pineapple slides on. I have everything.
1: This is crazy.
2: I go to that same craft store. I had little gold pineapples going down the side of my pants, make like a scene.
1: I did not know this.
2: Yeah. But if you old, old.
1: Yeah.
2: Invite me over. Think we finna swing? Now, what I don't do is group swinging.
1: Well,
2: I'm not good at that.
1: Well, how do you know, though?
2: Well, I ain't never tried it. Well, I
1: right, so
2: tried that one time. It was a disaster. It didn't work out for me at all. I just felt like,
1: Why am I
2: in here trying something? Yeah, back in the day, I was trying. I tried that 2-1. That didn't. I was so confused. I kept trying to do equal time, and it just, that's just not how you do it.
1: You're not a political candidate. You don't have to do that. Wow, this is crazy. Well, I'm glad she knows now that, and we all know now, so we all know. Yeah.
2: I'll be in there, man. I'll be passing out pineapple shots.
1: Just a whole. That's why I said.
2: Everybody had pineapple fans. I had come in that glass. My glass had got pineapples in the corner.
1: Yeah, she had a pineapple fan, the lady who wrote the letter that said, I am a pineapple fan.
2: Yeah.
1: So that's why the guy came over to her.
2: Mm-hmm. I got two rings on. Both of them got pineapples on it. Old and
1: Post
2: single.
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20: Taking a look at that Saturday forecast, we're looking at a mix of sun and clouds with a high near 86. Keep an eye on the radar for the first part of the day, as we do have a 50% chance at scattered showers and thunderstorms, primarily before 4 o'clock this afternoon. Conditions will improve late today, leading into partly cloudy night with just a minimal 20% chance of lingering showers and a warm overnight low near 73. Out of the Radio Works Weather Center, I'm JJ.

My heart belongs to you, girl. So I sat down one day and I wrote this song.

0: 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Indiera from Detroit, an overworked teacher, finds herself drawn into a cold case. Catch up before the new season premieres July 29th. Then in Ruthless, a woman works to free herself from a religious cult. 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Plus, Eva Marcille returns as Madam, a woman who fights to retain control of her exotic male dancers in the final season of All the Queen's Men, now streaming. 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Well, the Democratic Republic of the Congo, the DRC players, strolled into the arrivals hall of George Bush Airport on Thursday, and is not so much about that as it is about how they were dressed. Did you see them in their tuxedos with their leopard print sashes, rocking leopard print bags? You saw them. I know you saw them, Steve. And they were fly.
1: I want that. I want that.
0: All
2: in
0: of
2: the
0: it.
2: History of sports.
3: Yes.
2: World Series, NBA titles, Super Bowls. The team interest has never come close to when them boys from the Congo stepped off that jet and came through the airport.
4: Houston, yo.
2: Oh, dog, they were so nasty, man. Seriously. It's been tears in my eyes. I've scrolled the internet finding them.
0: Mm-hmm. They're all over.
2: I wanted to have a curly afro back. I wanted short blonde hair. I'm going to buy me some rectangle, slightly tinted sunglasses.
3: Rectangle.
2: I wanted, the suit was so dope, even in the back. The perfect placement of the leopard skin, just enough.
1: Mm-hmm. That's the
2: crossbody, the double breast, but the cape in the back with the things hanging down with the hooks. Oh, they were so nice. White shirt, black tie. And then come through with the roll on with them big leopard bags with the hole in it.
3: Yeah.
2: Yes. I said, y'all can't be no more gangster than me. I am now.
0: Coming to America, baby.
2: Dog, let me tell you something. I've never seen a team come to a sporting event that nasty in my whole life.
0: Mm-hmm.
2: They outfit was nastier than anything I've ever worn. That's how I feel about
0: it. That's a lot, Blue Cheese.
1: That's saying a lot.
2: I've been clean, boy.
0: Yeah.
2: Boy, I've been clean. Yeah. They was nasty, though.
0: And did they look like they knew they were clean? You know, like they knew they looked good. Yes. The confidence, the elegance. Yeah, they knew. They knew. They playing that.
3: I'm looking for a leopard now. I ain't found one.
0: It made you think of,
5: all the black women, all my girlfriends were texting saying, Lord, have mercy. How First much all. Cocoa butter?
2: And here the cold part.
0: What?
2: All of them had the body for that suit.
0: Yeah.
2: Now, Junior, I know you said you was looking for leopard. Don't do that.
5: What happened?
2: No. We're going to have to get rid of some of this stomach, Junior, for a week.
0: Congratulations to the DRC players. Yes.
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I love the fact that God is who he is. God is everything. He's all powerful, all knowing, all seeing, all prevailing, all doing, all knowing. Whatever you need, God got.

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1: All right, this is from Liz on Steve Harvey FM. Liz says, at a party recently, I overheard my husband talking with a group of guys about their wives. He started telling stories about me that made me sound controlling, demanding, and difficult, but the stories were heavily exaggerated, and in some of what he said were outright lies. I confronted him later, and he told me he was just trying to fit in with the conversation and bond with the other husbands. He insists he doesn't actually feel that way about me, and he's very happy in our marriage, but I'm still hurt that he was willing to throw me under the bus to get a few laughs. I asked him to apologize and tell his friends he exaggerated, but he refuses because he thinks it would make him look like a fool and only serve to prove that I'm overbearing. His solution is to just stop talking about me when he's with his friends. To me, that doesn't address the fact that those people now have a completely false impression of me. Am I making too much of this? Am I justified in feeling betrayed? That's from Liz.
2: First of all, how loud was he at this party talking?
1: Pretty loud. Or was she eavesdropping?
2: You know, he had to be drinking. You think your wife crazy?
3: See, right there. Right.
1: But don't
4: this
1: guys
4: over here?
1: Sit around and talk crazy. Don't they?
2: Yeah, they do. You know. Look, but they all men got crazy wife stories.
1: Uh-huh.
2: That's the joke we do. Hey, man, can you get a word in edgewise? No. Can you do this? No.
1: So is she? That's what she wants to know. Is she making too much of it? Is she feeling justified?
2: He's not gonna go and apologize. He's not going to do that
1: to the other
2: husband.
1: For
2: what? I don't get it.
1: To make her feel better because her feelings are hurt. Yeah.
2: Well, he already done said it. It's too late.
1: But she doesn't want them thinking that she's overbearing and mean and controlling and all of that.
3: Yeah, she doesn't want those labels on her like that. What's all the huffing and puffing?
1: Don't her feelings matter in this? I mean,
2: we can't fix what about everything mine? For y'all.
3: Well, he messed it up. Yeah, he fixed it.
2: See, look, when I'm with my friends and we talk about our wives, you got wife jokes.
1: Yeah. Yeah. You do. You know, we've heard them.
2: Like the biggest thing with men is behind y'all's back and under our breath, we tells y'all all the time, shut the F up.
1: Oh, we talk too much.
2: Oh, I'm not say that all
4: that
2: the time.
4: On my anniversary day, though. I'm not.
2: No. Listen to me. We don't say it to you.
1: Mm-hmm.
2: We say it behind your back and under our breath. We say it all the time.
3: Really?
1: So.
2: Yeah, all the time. Especially you, Carla. You get that a lot.
3: Shut up! I hate you.
5: Especially you, Carla.
3: Yeah. You don't know that. You think my husband is saying that behind my back. Shut the blank up.
2: I promise you.
1: You're saying every husband does it, Steve.
4: Everybody.
1: Even Todd.
2: Every husband does that.
1: Uh-huh. So then why didn't he say that to her and try to ease her feelings? Because she said she feels hurt and she betrayed.
2: Because he's stupid. He don't know how to. He's
3: there
2: stupid.
3: There we go.
1: Uh-huh.
2: Now, see, we do have a lot of stupid men on my team now.
1: Because
2: I'm on the men's team.
1: Mm-hmm. Mm-hmm.
2: We got a lot of stupid people that disappoint us all the time. So I can't, you know.
1: Yeah. Okay, so. What should she do? Just because that's what she
4: I
1: wants.
4: Hate
1: to
4: she
1: go.
4: Heard that.
3: Let
4: I hate. I really hate she heard.
1: Yeah. On your anniversary.
4: This ain't the day for that. This ain't the day for that.
5: He tried to get 26.
1: Because he wants to chime in, but he can't.
4: Thank you. I'm not saying nothing.
1: But tomorrow, you back.
4: Day in the neighborhood.
1: All right. Thank you, guys. 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
9: ABC News, I'm Chuck Sievertson. Iran-U.S. talks are stalled. Iran still affecting gasoline prices, though more oil tankers are reported getting through the Strait of Hormuz. ABC's Andrew Dimpert.
10: The national average for a gallon of regular now sits just under $4 a gallon at $3.92, about 4 cents lower than yesterday and down more than 50 cents from its spring peak when concerns over the war in the Middle East and disruptions to oil shipments sent prices soaring.
9: In several states, Gas Buddy says the average price is over $4.20 per gallon. On the move to Switzerland, where U.S. and Iran talks were postponed yesterday, special U.S. diplomat Steve Witkoff and the president's son-in-law, Jared Kushner. Latest Israel-Lebanon ceasefire has Lebanese civil defense saying Israeli drone and missile attacks have killed 16 people. Folks in the plains warned to be aware this afternoon and early evening for possible destructive wind, large hail, and the threat of tornadoes. This is ABC News.
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1: It is time now for a round of Would You Rather. Would you rather only be able to have sex in public places or be confined to having sex in one specific place for the rest of your life?
0: Yeah, B.
2: Hell no, I'm all over the place, man.
3: One specific in place the for the rest of your life? See, here's a boy that ain't been on tour long. See, right there?
4: What does your touring schedule have to do with it?
0: Wait a minute, you talking about me, Unc? I ain't toured enough.
1: It was a great place for you to plug your dates.
0: You had sex in so many places publicly. You done that?
3: You haven't? That's what's scaring me.
1: Who wants to do it in public? Oh, my God.
5: You supposed to one place the rest of our life?
3: One place the rest of your life. So you got to wait till you go back home.
1: You choose the place, but... All right. Would you rather never sleep
3: again? We at the park. It's dark. You see them bushes. We out here on this beach. We got a blanket. Ain't nobody out here. You see... Let's wait till we get home.
1: Okay. All right, would you rather...
5: It's past to get through. Meet me in the fellowship hall.
1: No! Not at Holy Ground. Come on now.
5: I went too far?
1: Yes. Okay.
5: You think Pastor ain't done it at the church?
1: Get you your nephew. Uncle.
5: You think Pastor... Okay.
0: Would you rather Pastor ain't done it at the church?
1: This kid right here. All right, would you rather never have to sleep again or never have to eat again? Which one?
3: I got to eat. Yeah. Well, I'll never sleep again. Yeah. Eat. No, I'll be sitting up watching movies and TVs and would feel great.
1: Uh-huh.
3: Mm-hmm. And can eat.
1: Yes.
3: Now I'll be fat as hell, though.
1: Ooh. But you won't sleep. Okay.
3: Would you rather... like, even today, I'm doing more. Go ahead, Cheryl.
1: No, no.
5: You're doing what?
1: What are you doing? We want to hear about you and your life.
3: No. Go ahead. I'd rather do this.
1: You can't say it. All right. Would you rather have a group chat that never stops or one that goes silent for weeks?
0: Oh,
3: I got one that never stops right now.
1: Yeah, we hear you dinging all morning.
5: Is it rude to say you want to be off the thread?
0: You can't get out of it.
3: Man.
4: Yes, you can.
1: Yeah.
3: You can leave. No, you could take yourself off.
1: All right. Would you rather...
3: Go. Let me teach you something technical, right, Junior.
1: Okay.
3: Press
1: stop
3: your text
1: the car
3: up at the top. Hit the button at the top. It'll show you the group. Hit the arrow and it'll show you all the names in the group. Scroll down till you find your name. Press your name and delete yourself out the group. Why don't you learn something?
1: Thank you, Winter.
5: I would stay if I could delete other people out the group. It's the people I just want out the group.
1: All right. That's today's round of Would You Rather, guys. Coming up, it is our last break of the day, and we'll close out the show with the one and only Steve Harvey right after this.
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3: Taking a look at that Saturday forecast, we're looking at a mix of sun and clouds with a high near 86. Keep an eye on the radar for the first part of the day, as we do have a 50% chance at scattered showers and thunderstorms, primarily before 4 o'clock this afternoon. Conditions will improve late today, leading into partly cloudy night with just a minimal 20% chance of lingering showers and a warm overnight low near 73. Out of the Radio Works Weather Center, I'm JJ.
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1: All right, guys, here we are, our last break of the day. And to our listeners and our beautiful audience, Steve Harvey Nation, we say thank you as always. We appreciate you. Junior, you have a question for Steve?
2: Yeah, Unc, I got a question for you, Unc. And, you know, your wisdom, man, you're 69 and you've seen a lot. So talk to us younger people about the difference between grace and mercy.
3: Well, I learned it this way. Somebody told me one time, said justice is when you get what you deserve. Mercy is when you don't get what you deserve. But grace is when you get what you don't deserve. You hear old people singing this song, "All I Want Is a Little More Grace." You know why they say that? Because grace is the thing that God gives without favor. God gives you grace without cost. There is no scripture anywhere that tells you what you have to do to get grace. Grace cannot be purchased. Grace is not tradable. Grace ain't on the stock market. Grace can only be given by God in the form of what we're talking about. You know, you can extend grace to people yourself, but in the form you're talking about, grace, that comes from God. Grace is God's unmerited favor. And you all can get some. As a matter of fact, all human beings have been privy to his grace. You know, and a lot of times you don't even know it, man. You know how many times God has kept you from something that you didn't know he was keeping you from? Do you know that God had organized some things in your life to happen at a particular time to get you to not go that way? Do you know that God has sometimes allowed doors to be closed in your face because he didn't want you walking through it no way? And little did you know that the door you picked, the danger that was on the other side, or the decline it would have caused in your life, or the moment it would have caused you to get off track of what he originally got for you. Grace is God's unmerited favor. Unmerited means it's undeserving. It means you don't even, you really ain't even, man, come on. it's unmerited favor. You know, and if God passed it out according to our deeds, we'd all be in trouble. Because we don't do enough to get grace. You just don't, man. You ain't that good of a person. You know, I don't care if you got a philanthropic heart and all that. See, that's great. Yeah. But you remember when you did this? Because we all sin. We are all sinners, man. We are all sinful people. And we all have something to be forgiven for. Do you know how many times, man, God done let us slide? I'm going to tell you something, man. We are so fortunate that God who gave his only begotten son, that one right there, that he loved us so much that he would first of all do that. Because you're not getting my son. And I got three of them. You're not getting them. I'm not trading them for you to help you out. Not even trying to help you out with them. None of that. But that's how much grace he has. And then he died for our sins so that we wouldn't have to pay the full cost for that. Hey, man, do you know how many times you have done? You know, I was really impressed with T.I. recently, man. I heard him doing an interview. And it was complimenting T.I. about everything he's done. And he said, man, I can't take no credit for that. That was God, man. And then he said, man, it was just God's grace. He just kept me. He said, do you know how many times I went out here and tried to F this up? He said, I actually tried to F this up. But he knew, he's come to the realization at his stage in his life, that was God, man. And bro, when he said that, man, it was such an impactful statement to me. T.I. Because, man, I felt him to my core. Do you know how many times I've made decisions that could have ruined everything? But by the grace of God, he showed me mercy and grace. Whew. Now, I don't know who need to hear this right here. But do you know how many times God then extended his grace, his unmerited favor to you? How you know how many times God then done you a solid and you wasn't supposed to get no more solids when technically you should be out of solids? You know how many times, man, God has rescued you even before you asked him? He just came through and saved you. You know, any idea, man, how many times you've been down and out and he done picked you right back up? You know how many times they done wrote you off and you still standing? Do you know how many slings and arrows them haters done threw at you, but you still here? And he done protect you from some stuff you don't even know what was happening. Man, I have so much background chatter going on about me that I don't even know about. God just be squashing it. You know why? Because I live Isaiah 54:17. No weapon formed against me shall prosper. None. I don't care what you do to me, man. You can't touch me because God has anointed me with his grace. I'm one of his, man, for real. For real. And I know it. You can feel how you want to feel about that. I'm one of his, and I know it. Y'all have a great day today. Y'all talk to God. He'd absolutely love to hear from you. Yeah.

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13: ABC News, I'm Chuck Sievertson. Breaking news about the U.S.-Iran war. After more oil tankers were getting through the Strait of Hormuz and oil and gasoline prices were going down, in the past hour, Iran said it's again closing that transit way. ABC News Chief White House Correspondent Mary Bruce.
18: Iranian state TV says the military has issued an order to shut down the waterway in response to Israel's continued strikes in Lebanon. Lebanon says 16 people are dead after Israeli strikes earlier today.
13: Iran also says it's sending representatives to Switzerland for more talks with the U.S. Switzerland is where special U.S. diplomat Steve Witkoff is headed, and the president's son-in-law, Jared Kushner, is expected to join him. Flash flooding emergencies and watches continue across parts of the South. In the plains, destructive wind, large hail, tornadoes possible, forecasters say. 9 people in critical condition after a collision between 2 passenger trains. In central England, this is ABC News.
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PJ Morton with that mutual. It's the voice inside your speaker box. LaTangela Faye taking it back with some good that you can hum along to. Sunshine Anderson say we heard it all before.

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0: Kim with One Love. One love dedicated to the weekend that I hope goes by just as slow as this week did. I don't know what was in the air. Maybe it was just me, but I felt like I had 2 Mondays, 3 Wednesdays, a Thursday, and a possible. And I'm like, you know what? It's all good. Coming up, I do have some more random research for you, some news you can probably use, and more of your faves. I'm going to take it there, too. 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
15: Taking a look at that Saturday forecast, we're looking at a mix of sun and clouds with a high near 86. Keep an eye on the radar for the first part of the day, as we do have a 50% chance at scattered showers and thunderstorms, primarily before 4 o'clock this afternoon. Conditions will improve late today, leading into partly cloudy night with just a minimal 20% chance of lingering showers and a warm overnight low near 73. Out of the Radio Works Weather Center, I'm JJ.

0: October London with that touch on me. We're going to keep it rolling with more of your faves. You know what it is. I see I'm going to hook you up with some TLC. I got some of that Snow Allegra, so you stick around because I want you around.
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16: Taking a look at that Saturday forecast, we're looking at a mix of sun and clouds with a high near 86. Keep an eye on the radar for the first part of the day, as we do have a 50% chance at scattered showers and thunderstorms, primarily before 4 o'clock this afternoon. Conditions will improve late today, leading into partly cloudy night with just a minimal 20% chance of lingering showers and a warm overnight low near 73. 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
1: ABC News, I'm Chuck Sievertson. Breaking news, U.S. Special Diplomat Steve Witkoff and President Trump's son-in-law Jared Kushner have arrived in Switzerland. That's where Iran says it sent representatives for more talks with the U.S. Before Iran announced in the past hour or so that its military was again closing the Strait of Hormuz, Vice President J.D. Vance told Fox News that the U.S. has all the cards in negotiations and that the Iranian military is now destroyed.
2: My understanding, talking to Jared and Steve this morning, is things are going well. But, of course, we're going to verify all of this.
1: ABC News Chief White House Correspondent Mary Bruce.
3: Iranian state TV says the military has issued an order to shut down the waterway in response to Israel's continued strikes in Lebanon. Lebanon says 16 people are dead after Israeli strikes earlier today.
1: Flash flooding possible in the south. Forecasters warn folks in the plains that destructive wind, large hail, and tornadoes are possible today. This is ABC News.
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0: Kevin Ross with Spin. You know we're going to keep the soundtrack rolling for you, especially while you're out and about running through the city, or if you're clocking those extra hours with me. I'm hooking you up with this Anthony Hamilton, Best of Me, and I might as well keep it rolling with some Mariah the Scientist. 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
9: Taking a look at that Saturday forecast, we're looking at a mix of sun and clouds with a high near 86. Keep an eye on the radar for the first part of the day, as we do have a 50% chance at scattered showers and thunderstorms, primarily before 4 o'clock this afternoon. Conditions will improve late today, leading into partly cloudy night with just a minimal 20% chance of lingering showers and a warm overnight low near 73. Out of the Radio Works Weather Center, I'm JJ.

0: Mariah the Scientist with Burning Blue. I've got some random research and some news you could probably use on the way, as well as 50 Cent. Because in the club, we're all fam.
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18: Taking a look at that Saturday forecast, we're looking at a mix of sun and clouds with a high near 86. Keep an eye on the radar for the first part of the day, as we do have a 50% chance at scattered showers and thunderstorms, primarily before 4 o'clock this afternoon. Conditions will improve late today, leading into partly cloudy night with just a minimal 20% chance of lingering showers and a warm overnight low near 73. Out of the Radio Works Weather Center, I'm JJ.
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Bruno Mars, I Just Might. Have you learned the dance routine of that one yet? Okay, you gotta show it to me. Slide in my DMs or hit me up on TikTok. I wanna see this. Ashanti's on the way and more.

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1: ABC News, I'm Mike Dubusky. Earlier today, Israel launched another round of strikes on Lebanon, killing 16 people, according to state media there. And now Iran says it's closing the Strait of Hormuz again, saying the memorandum of understanding between the U.S. and Iran has been violated.
2: That framework of a deal signed between the U.S. and Iran stipulates that all hostilities must end. That would include between Israel and Lebanon. But the problem is that neither Israel nor Lebanon were party to that deal.
1: ABC News senior White House correspondent Selena Wang. Right now, Special Envoy Steve Witkoff and the president's son-in-law Jared Kushner are in Switzerland for peace negotiations. At least one person was killed and nearly 90 were hurt after two passenger trains collided in central England last night. And in Raleigh, North Carolina, thousands are crowding the streets for a parade honoring the Carolina Hurricanes, who won the Stanley Cup last weekend. This is ABC News.
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National Weather Service in Shreveport has issued a flash flood warning for South Central Union County in South Central Arkansas, Northwestern Union Parish in North Central Louisiana, Northeastern Claiborne Parish in Northwestern Louisiana until 3 p.m. At 12.03 p.m., Doppler radar indicated thunderstorms producing heavy rain across the warned area. Between 2 and 3 inches of rain have fallen. Additional rainfall amounts of 2 to 3 inches are possible in the warned area. Flash flooding is ongoing or expected to begin shortly. Hazard: flash flooding caused by thunderstorms. Source: radar indicated. Impact: flash flooding of small creeks and streams, urban areas, highways, streets, and underpasses, as well as other poor drainage and low-lying areas. Some locations that will experience flash flooding include Junction City, Bernice, Strong, Cooley, Spearsville, Lilly, Lockhart, Taylorville, Orrell, Oakland, and Corny Lake. Turn around. Don't drown when encountering flooded roads. Most flood deaths occur in vehicles. Please report observed flooding to local emergency services or law enforcement and request they pass this information to the National Weather Service when you can do so safely.

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either someone's been jacking with the thermostat again, or J Boogie is on the air. Either way you look at it, it's getting hot up in here with all the blues that we're firing up.

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Going back to 1972 now. This one topped the charts. 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
14: Taking a look at that Saturday forecast, we're looking at a mix of sun and clouds with a high near 86. Keep an eye on the radar for the first part of the day, as we do have a 50% chance at scattered showers and thunderstorms, primarily before 4 o'clock this afternoon. Conditions will improve late today, leading into partly cloudy night with just a minimal 20% chance of lingering showers and a warm overnight low near 73. Out of the Radio Works Weather Center, I'm JJ.
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in the middle of a 25-minute non-stop soul blues music mix on the Blues Buffet. The best soul blues.

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8: ABC News, I'm Mike Dabosky. Iran now says it's closing the Strait of Hormuz following Israeli strikes on Lebanon earlier today. Iran's government says those strikes violate the memorandum of understanding that the U.S. agreed to, but crucially, neither Israel nor Lebanon were part of those negotiations. As the tensions ratchet up once again in the Middle East, all eyes will be on gas prices headed into the summer travel season. Recently, they dip below $4 a gallon on average in the U.S. However,
9: drivers are paying about $1 more per gallon than before the conflict began, and the most expensive gas remains concentrated in the West. States including California, Hawaii, Washington, Oregon, Nevada, New York, and Alaska still all above $4.20 a gallon.
8: ABC's Andrew Dimbert. An Italian tourist was killed when a fire broke out at a resort in the Dominican Republic yesterday. It's unclear what sparked that blaze. And another win for Team USA in the World Cup yesterday, beating Australia 2-0. This is ABC News.
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13: And now, another 25-minute non-stop soul blues music mix on the Blues Buffet. Blues Buffet. The

You are now in the middle of a 25-minute nonstop soul blues music mix on the Blues Buffet, the best soul blues.

they'll probably criticize me this evening. I've even run into some ladies occasionally out there had the nerve to ask me, they said, Shirley, did you really do that? Did you really buy him all those cars and the clothes like you said on the record? Yeah, love will make you do these things. But it's a funny thing how these men can make you lay in bed night after night wondering if they coming home. Laying there by the phone hoping that any minute he'll call and tell you, baby, I'll be there shortly. You just hold on, I'm coming. Comes in 3 days later. Yeah, I know you know what I'm talking about. See, it ain't no fun to have to sit there and count the tile on the floor. Count them four walls. And another funny thing how we ladies can get on that telephone talking day after day about how sweet and how good our love life is. You might be familiar with this commercial that comes on TV.

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9: Taking a look at that Saturday forecast, we're looking at a mix of sun and clouds with a high near 86. Keep an eye on the radar for the first part of the day, as we do have a 50% chance at scattered showers and thunderstorms, primarily before 4 o'clock this afternoon. Conditions will improve late today, leading into partly cloudy night with just a minimal 20% chance of lingering showers and a warm overnight low near 73. Out of the Radio Works Weather Center, I'm JJ.
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Morning Show. It's music for adults on the Blues Buffet with Jay Boogie. Breaking out the sounds we love to listen to.

That's Ollie Nightingale looking to rearrange the furniture in the bedroom. That's about it for this edition of the Blues Buffet. Thank you so much for choosing to spend your time with us. 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That's the Blues Buffet, baby. In the meantime, don't forget to follow us on all social media platforms. 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Until the next time, stay safe, take care of yourself. Please, please, please practice all safety protocols. And by all means, don't forget to check in on the elderly. And I guess, well, I'll see you when I see you, baby. Arrivederci.

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6: Change. I guess change is good for any of us. Whatever it takes for any of y'all to get up out the hood. I'm with you. I ain't mad at you. Got nothing but love for you. Do you think, boy?

0: ABC News, I'm Mike Dubusky. Iranian State TV says the military has issued an order to shut down the Strait of Hormuz in response to Israel's continued strikes in Lebanon. ABC News foreign correspondent Britt Klenit is in Jerusalem.
1: More than a dozen people are reported killed in Israel in Israeli airstrikes on southern Lebanon, less than 24 hours after that ceasefire was signed between Israel and Iran-backed Hezbollah. Local officials say at least 16 people were killed in the Nabatia district and 7 in neighboring Saida, with others wounded after Israeli strikes hit multiple areas there.
0: The IDF now says Hezbollah launched more than 50 rockets at soldiers operating in southern Lebanon, killing 5 of them. Meanwhile, Iran says it's sending a delegation to Switzerland, they say, to ensure the U.S. is on board with the deal. Much of the south and central U.S. is dealing with severe weather today, with high winds, hail, and tornadoes all possible. This is ABC News.
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Welcome to a Juneteenth celebration weekend with yours truly, Elise Stewart. I'm taking you back in the day for a classic, this one performed by After 7.

0: definitely a fan of polyamorous relationships. I wonder if he's checked out The Polygamist on Netflix. Baby, 22 episodes of drama. A man seemed to have it all with his wife. They seemed totally connected until they switched to the next scene and he got a girlfriend and then he had another one and, oh, then there was the third wife. Just a lot going on. Baby, I binge watch. It was well worth it. When you get a chance, get into it. Don't say I didn't tell you so. My name's Elise Stewart. Thank you for locking it in to us.
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18: 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Taking a look at that Saturday forecast, we're looking at a mix of sun and clouds with a high near 86. Keep an eye on the radar for the first part of the day, as we do have a 50% chance at scattered showers and thunderstorms, primarily before 4 o'clock this afternoon. Conditions will improve late today, leading into partly cloudy night with just a minimal 20% chance of lingering showers and a warm overnight low near 73. Out of the Radio Works Weather Center, I'm JJ.

0: Victoria Monet, Let Me. Now, I want to dedicate a song to Chris Tucker in spirit, but I don't know if that would be the one. Why? Because he's available, y'all. They say he's celibate. He has been so for 3 years now. He says he's waiting on love. His niece doesn't believe him, but at the same time, she believes in aliens. Go figure.
1: Into the best.
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21: Taking a look at that Saturday forecast, we're looking at a mix of sun and clouds with a high near 86. Keep an eye on the radar for the first part of the day, as we do have a 50% chance at scattered showers and thunderstorms, primarily before 4 o'clock this afternoon. Conditions will improve late today, leading into partly cloudy night with just a minimal 20% chance of lingering showers and a warm overnight low near 73. 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

and I am Elise Stewart. So I know we are in the heart of a Juneteenth weekend, and perhaps you're not going to go and be where all the folks are. What you can do is maybe invite a few friends over and watch some black movies. Put that melanin up on the screen and celebrate us and you all. Just a suggestion from me to you. 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
1: ABC News. I'm Mike Dubusky. Iran now says it's closing the Strait of Hormuz after Israel once again struck targets in Lebanon today. Iranian officials say that's a violation of its memorandum of understanding with the U.S. Former Defense Department official and ABC News contributor Mick Mulroy.
2: That's not a good sign. One of the only benefits that we got out of this memorandum of understanding was that the Strait would be open, at least for traffic to the levels of pre-conflict. They didn't actually acknowledge that they were going to give up sovereignty of the Strait of Hormuz, but at least it would get the flow of energy coming out of this area to the rest of the world, which was causing the biggest issue.
1: U.S. Central Command says Iran does not control the Strait of Hormuz. Mississippi now under a state of emergency. And that is why severe rain, hail, even the possibility of tornadoes sweeping across much of the central and southern U.S. today. This is ABC News.
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0: got a child.
1: I saw a video with Dame Dash saying people knew how R. Kelly was, and they still had Aaliyah in his presence, in essence. So he's calling folks out. But who isn't he calling out? He's still on Jay-Z's back. Quite frankly, I don't like Dame that much, but hey, I ain't the one that got to hang around a man, just telling you what it is. Here's Aaliyah, Try Again.

0: Chris Brown was back in court again, his housekeeper said, "Your dogs bit me." And I'm not making light of it. Looks like she did have some facial damage, her arm, maybe her neck area. She wants $90 million. I don't know if she's going to get that much, but I can tell you this. The first portion of the situation, the trial, it ended in a mistrial because one of the jurors did some research and then talked to the other folks in the jury as well. Messy, boo. But we'll keep you posted on what happens.
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12: South Arkansas women. Taking a look at that Saturday forecast, we're looking at a mix of sun and clouds with a high near 86. Keep an eye on the radar for the first part of the day, as we do have a 50% chance at scattered showers and thunderstorms, primarily before 4 o'clock this afternoon. Conditions will improve late today, leading into partly cloudy night with just a minimal 20% chance of lingering showers and a warm overnight low near 73. Out of the Radio Works Weather Center, I'm JJ.

0: months after Mashaun Nealon is said to have ended his life with a self-inflicted gunshot wound, his girlfriend Catalina has given birth to their child. So congratulations and prayers are in order for her at this time.
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20: Taking a look at that Saturday forecast, we're looking at a mix of sun and clouds with a high near 86. Keep an eye on the radar for the first part of the day, as we do have a 50% chance at scattered showers and thunderstorms, primarily before 4 o'clock this afternoon. Conditions will improve late today, leading into partly cloudy night with just a minimal 20% chance of lingering showers and a warm overnight low near 73. Out of the Radio Works Weather Center, I'm JJ.
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0: songs in terms of female empowerment, Jill Scott's Pressure. Baby, if you ain't feeling what I'm working with, don't even stop. Get me excited and waste my time. Okay, I deserve better. And so do you. I'm Elise Stewart. Thank you for listening.
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1: ABC News, I'm Mike Dabosky. Iran says it's once again closing the Strait of Hormuz in response to Israel's continued strikes in Lebanon. Meanwhile, Israel says Hezbollah strikes killed five of its IDF soldiers in the last 2 days. ABC News contributor and former Defense Department official Mick Mulroy says Tehran may be delaying negotiations with this latest move.
2: They can wait us out and hope that they get another administration in the future that's more aligned with what they're willing to agree to, if anything. Because they haven't even agreed to give up their enrichment program.
1: Right now, Special Envoy Steve Witkoff and Jared Kushner are in Switzerland awaiting the Iranian delegation. Vice President J.D. Vance is headed there now as well. American soccer fans are turning their attention to Los Angeles this Thursday, where Team USA will play a knockout round against Turkey. America notched its second World Cup win in Seattle last night, beating Australia. This is ABC News.
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0: You have any family members or friends that just can't seem to get right and they continue to go into the prison system? I have some in my family, and rapper Mystical reminds me of them. He just got 20 years in prison. He pled guilty to third-degree sexual assault. 2003, you know, he pled guilty to something similar, and he served 6 years. 20 years is a long time to think about what is my issue and why am I back here.
1: Everybody put your hands together.

0: There is a lot going on this month, and I'm not talking about Kim's baby being born. I think he's on baby number 5 with his wife, but I'm talking about the fact that it's Black Music Month, Pride Month, and Mental Health Awareness. And if you are in struggle, you can hear my voice. I'm speaking directly to you. You don't have to deal with that by yourself. Whatever it is, please pick up the phone and call someone right now. Right now.
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14: Taking a look at that Saturday forecast, we're looking at a mix of sun and clouds with a high near 86. Keep an eye on the radar for the first part of the day, as we do have a 50% chance at scattered showers and thunderstorms, primarily before 4 o'clock this afternoon. Conditions will improve late today, leading into partly cloudy night with just a minimal 20% chance of lingering showers and a warm overnight low near 73. Out of the Radio Works Weather Center, I'm JJ.
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0: Jane Hancock, I like that one. I was dancing, and now I don't know if I'm flashing or did I just do too much. Maybe I better stay in the studio chair for the remainder of my show. My name's Elise Stewart, and you better believe it, there's more R&B on the way.
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18: Taking a look at that Saturday forecast, we're looking at a mix of sun and clouds with a high near 86. Keep an eye on the radar for the first part of the day, as we do have a 50% chance at scattered showers and thunderstorms, primarily before 4 o'clock this afternoon. Conditions will improve late today, leading into partly cloudy night with just a minimal 20% chance of lingering showers and a warm overnight low near 73. Out of the Radio Works Weather Center, I'm JJ.
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see. Khaled's got the rhythm. When I was you, all I get is wild thoughts. Mahalia sings the blues. That's what we mean by today's best mix of R&B.

0: Michelle and Barack Obama. Did you see the dedication that she did for him when they officially opened the Barack Obama Presidential Center? Baby, my heart was smiling so bright. Speaking of which, we got a few love songs on the way, so stay right there.
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1: ABC News, I'm Mike Dubosky. U.S. Central Command says the Strait of Hormuz remains open, despite the Iranian government earlier today ordering that waterway to be closed in response to Israeli attacks on Lebanon. ABC News contributor and former Defense Department official Mick Mulroy.
2: It also shows, unfortunately, that Iran believes it's in a very strong position. I mean, they were getting so many benefits from this MOU before they even got into detailed nuclear discussions. It's hard to believe that they would want to see this ruptured, but apparently they're willing to do that.
1: Those Israeli strikes killed more than a dozen people today, according to Lebanese authorities. Israel, meanwhile, says Hezbollah targeted its soldiers in recent days, killing five. One person was killed in a train collision in the UK last night.
3: Over 80 people were treated at hospital.
1: Chief Constable Lucy Dorsey there, who says an investigation into the cause of the crash is underway. This is ABC News.
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0: The word is comedian Faison Love is in trouble. Contempt of court, something dealing with a paternity suit. Man, God bless the child. Any woman that is dealing with him in a paternity case, he's not one of my favorite people. Had the opportunity to interview him one time on the phone. And do you know he hung up on me? Because he got smart with me and I got smart back. Oh, yeah, we have to talk about that another day. In the meantime, it's SWV.
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0: absolutely no desire for. Like, I'm not really a coffee drinker, but here I am in the studio thinking like, something with some caramel in it, maybe some whipped cream or something. I must be going through some things. Anyway, we ain't gonna focus on that. We are gonna focus on the fact that more great music is on the way and you've got the right place for all your R&B this weekend.
1: Get into the
2: man. I love this place. I've been surfing here since I was a kid. Now, seeing my grandson out on the water, it means everything to me. Watching him and taking in the blue waves, the sea breeze, the blurry horizon.
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13: Taking a look at that Saturday forecast, we're looking at a mix of sun and clouds with a high near 86. Keep an eye on the radar for the first part of the day, as we do have a 50% chance at scattered showers and thunderstorms, primarily before 4 o'clock this afternoon. Conditions will improve late today, leading into partly cloudy night with just a minimal 20% chance of lingering showers and a warm overnight low near 73. Out of the Radio Works Weather Center, I'm JJ.
14: You know I love music. And every time I hear something hot, it makes me want to move.

0: Kevin Hart is letting them know I didn't have any control over what those people said during the roast. And guess what? I'm coming back to Netflix with another comedy special July 24th. So how you like me now? Question is, are you going to watch?
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15: Taking a look at that Saturday forecast, we're looking at a mix of sun and clouds with a high near 86. Keep an eye on the radar for the first part of the day, as we do have a 50% chance at scattered showers and thunderstorms, primarily before 4 o'clock this afternoon. Conditions will improve late today, leading into partly cloudy night with just a minimal 20% chance of lingering showers and a warm overnight low near 73. 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
1: What's better than one billionaire in the room? That's two. Jay-Z said it best. I'm Elise Stewart, and there's more R&B on the way inside of this Juneteenth weekend.

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1: ABC News, I'm Dave Packer. Iran saying it's reclosed the Strait of Hormuz just days after the U.S.-Iran ceasefire deal. Iranian state TV says this is in response to Israel's continued strikes in Lebanon. J.D. Vance, part of the U.S. delegation heading to Geneva for talks with Iran on the tarmac.
2: It's going to be something we're just going to have to continuously manage to ensure that, you know, Israel and Lebanon are both safe and secure. That's fundamentally the goal of this, to make the whole region safe and secure.
1: Officials in the U.K. say a collision between two passenger trains north of London killed an operator and injured dozens of passengers. Nine people remain in critical condition. And one person killed when two freight trains collided on a railway bridge in Germany overnight. President Trump today said that the U.S. Park Police had arrested multiple people for vandalizing the Lincoln Memorial reflecting pool and pledged that work would begin immediately to repair the peeling paint. The pool turned green with algae days after it was refilled. This is ABC News.
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Olivia Dean talking about the man that she needs. Perhaps not one like what Halle Berry experienced. I know her kids, one of them graduated, right? So that means that child support payment is over. Man, he did her dirty with that one, didn't he? Hey, a request for the Gap Band. Let's get into it.

0: Are you even real? I've been there, done that before. Got my feelings all wrapped up and entangled in a person's energy. And baby, they was real, all right. Real dang on messy. My name's Elise Stewart. Thank you for allowing me to be a part of your world in this way. You got me for a little bit longer, so we're going to make it do what it do. More R&B is on the way and perhaps a celebrity story or two. We appreciate you. Thank you for being here.
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11: I am Ainsley Watson Ferguson.
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24: From the Radio Works Weather Center, here's a look at your overnight weather. Well, a few clouds from time to time with a low of 72. Come Sunday, mostly cloudy skies early. That'll become partly cloudy later in the day, high of 89. Monday, mixed clouds and sunshine. Scattered thunderstorms, high of 88. Tuesday, showers early, then scattered thunderstorms later in the day with a high of 83. Then Wednesday, thunderstorms likely in the morning, scattered in the afternoon with a high of 83. I'm Doc Bryce, and that's a look at your overnight weather from the Radio Works Weather Center.
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0: I knew a guy that worked in radio once upon a time, and he had a license tag that broadcasted who he was. 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And rapper E-40 kind of experiencing something similar at his Oakland restaurant. Hit twice in one morning. They took equipment, of course, laptops and such, and they are looking for that person. They posted video surveillance to Instagram, so go check that out.
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4: The Radio Works Weather Center. Here's a look at your overnight weather. Well, a few clouds from time to time with a low of 72. Come Sunday, mostly cloudy skies early. That'll become partly cloudy later in the day, high of 89. Monday, mixed clouds and sunshine. Scattered thunderstorms, high of 88. Tuesday, showers early, then scattered thunderstorms later in the day with a high of 83. Then Wednesday, thunderstorms likely in the morning, scattered in the afternoon with a high of 83. I'm Doc Bryce, and that's a look at your overnight weather from the Radio Works Weather Center.
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1: After all this time, it just gets better. 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

new music from PJ Morton, and Kelly Rowland is said to be working on new music, but she's not talking about it, not the track list, not the release date, none of that. She's gone with mystery this go around. I hope that works out for her. My name's Elise Stewart. My time has quickly come to an end, but I look forward to spending more time with you again next weekend. Take care of you. Peace.

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2: ABC News, I'm Dave Packard. Vice President J.D. Vance on his way to Switzerland to join the U.S. delegation continuing talks with the Iranians. This comes as Iran says it's shut down the Strait of Hormuz again because of Israel's actions in Lebanon. ABC News contributor and former senior Pentagon official Mick Mulroy says the Iranians clearly believe they have the upper hand over the U.S.
3: They're getting most of the benefits that we never thought that we would concede to by any administration before we even get into the nuclear discussions.
2: But this latest closure not yet slowing the drop in fuel prices. The national average for a price of diesel gallon dropping below $5, first time since March, that according to Gas Buddy. Mississippi under a state of emergency right now. This is due to severe storms. 100 water rescues so far. Thousands remain without power. Large fire almost completely destroyed a luxury resort in the Dominican Republic Friday, forcing the evacuation of almost 1,700 tourists. This is ABC News.
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